0: All right, nothing showing on Cambridge. You can put us back out on Elm Street.
1: Crazy.

0: Oscar 17. It's going to be 55 Highland Street, Apartment 4, Coast Domestic. We got Kamari Hall calling, states his ex-girlfriend, Sierra Mormon, has arrived while they're moving out. She's causing a lot of issues. You can hear a female screaming in the background on the call.
1: Right.
0: 16 and 19 to assist.
1: We have it.
2: 19, I got it.
0: Thank you.

0: Oscar 17, just an update. Both parties are now arguing, no weapons seen.
1: Have it.
0: Go ahead.
2: Can you start me a tow for this motor vehicle? It's going to be Mass Reg 2. 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
0: Receive.
2: Whenever you get a chance.
0: T-9-2-3-0-7.
2: Receive, thank you.
0: You're welcome. 17, just another update. The caller is going to be waiting outside so things don't escalate.
1: Receive. We're navigating the Highland Street traffic right now.

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1: Go up.
0: It looks like they're close.
1: Receive. You want me to give them a call back for you? Cool, Foster. Receive.

0: morning. 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
1: Perfect.

0: Off your phone. It's going to be 39 Woodland Street, first floor apartment, for a disorderly. Caller states there's a male in a gray Nissan out front of the house that was yelling at him. States the male in the car does not live there and has been sleeping in the car.
1: Anonymous caller reporting a male and female fighting. Doesn't know the exact apartment number, but it's an ongoing issue. Received, Austin Flores, Department 3.
2: Okay.
1: Redo it,
2: I got it.

0: 欢。
1: Just attempted to call the RP three separate times and went straight to voicemail. Can we try on your end one more time? Session was on Sterling, which is right down the street.
0: Sure, thank you.

0: 50.
1: Go ahead.
0: It seems she turned her phone off.
1: What I have it. I'll wait around a couple more minutes, and if not, I'll head over to Outlook, see if I can get anything over there.
0: Great.
1: See, I haven't met Sarge on scene. I'll send them on their way.
0: Breezy.

0: Street for a check over at 52 Ward.
1: Yeah, we'll clear an owl head over there. Oh, yeah.
0: It's mapping within 25 meters, but we had a little boy call in saying that someone was breaking in, but he doesn't know where he is. He said that he was at a church. No adult came to the phone before hanging up, and there's nothing in MasterCard.
1: Alright, yeah, we'll check the area by the church. Pretty close to 52, I believe.
0: Breezy, do you want another car?
1: Okay.
0: Breezy.

0: All right, there's no one in this vehicle. 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
1: Stand by, I'll give him a call.

0: Must be 12. He does want to speak with us.
1: Can you have him step up, please?
0: Affirmative.

0: Big One Awards now. I'll be headed back to 73 Outlook, switching over to F1. F2. Thank you, the East Side, for this.
1: Crazy.
2: Hey, we're at 52 Wood.
1: Crazy, I'll try that number again.
3: Call 12.
1: Five.
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1: Nope, I can let you know. 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
1: Alright, the church was open. We were able to speak with all the parties here, and no one called police themselves, so they don't need assistance.
0: Crazy. Clear it out, or are you going to head to District 2?
1: No, you can clear it out. 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No one needs any assistance, and they're the only people in the area, so.
0: Crazy.

0: Suspicious person, 46 Haywood Street. The caller from a, sorry, the resident of apartment 3 says a male knocked on her door a few hours ago and has now returned. Is currently walking around the backyard, described as a black male, skinny, light green vest, and dark jeans.
1: We're on the way.
0: Six.
2: Six, I got it.
3: Go ahead. I'll be on Route 9 Guard at 262 Mill Street.
4: Appreciate it.
3: And I'll be in Cruiser 30.
4: Appreciate it. Thank you.

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1: Go ahead.
0: I will also be on guard at 217 Wildwood. 5-3.
1: Go ahead.

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1: Go ahead.
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0: Oscar 17, I got one more for you. It's going to be 26 Harvard Street with EMS. They're requesting our assistance at the Lutheran home, second floor, room 207, Bravo. For an 85-year-old male, altered mental, he's confused but also combative.
1: Got it.
0: 16 to assist.
1: We got that.
0: Thank you.

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1: Scott?
0: You can put us out on apartment 23.
1: Appreciate it.

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1: Go.
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0: They're all set to come up.
1: Issues.

Oscar 11. Going to dispatch you towards 1227 Main Street for a commercial alarm at TD Bank. Got a lounge motion alarm going off. It's been holding for about an hour and a half. 12 to assist. Thank you.

0: God.
1: Alright, we get no answer here. No noise coming from the side of the apartment. I'm barely doing a report on this as of right now. I think I'm shut off the phone. There's no answer over here. I'll go up a lot.
0: Two.
1: Any calls that I have an address involved with the system, just put them on right away, please.
0: Yes, sir.
1: I'll start making my way over to Main Street.
0: Yes, sir.

Oscar 14. It's going to be 30 Man Street for an accident, no injury. Carey states he got into an accident, would like to report it, no injuries, no toes. Howie versus GNC.

Okay. That person was GOA. 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We didn't see anything. It sounds like it was a solicitor. We'll be close by.

0: 15. 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Airlines was kind enough to put their car in a private lot near Range Jones, so other car was able to drive away. I have a report on file.
1: Yes, sir.
2: Control. I have the pigeon from Payne Street. Let me call 5.

0: saturation.
1: We spoke to them, they were revised. You can clear it up, clear five.
2: Raising.

0: 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All parties were advised of the options.
1: All right. Go,
2: Bob. Receive. I got one for you when you're ready. It's going to be 255 Highland Street for an accident, no injury. We had a detail officer call in with a two- or three-car FBA making quite a mess over there.

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0: You just add myself and Gulf 10 to that 37 Colton Street call.

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1: Yeah, we have a lady that came into the parking lot. She was being followed. Mass Ridge. One Charlie Foxtrot Juliet 99. And we spoke to the other party. The other party is off-duty trooper. He said the lady was speeding in the neighborhood and he wanted to talk to her. Tell her to slow down. And she doesn't want to put her windows down. She doesn't want to speak. We're going to resolve this out here in the parking lot.
0: Crazy, the station parking lot?

0: I'm going to be conducting a motor vehicle stop, 134 Dorchester Street, white Subaru, 3 Tango Sierra Mike 37, I'll let you know. Crazy.
1: No, I'm all set. 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We're just getting this resolved right.

0: Gee, we'll be all set over here. 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Four, go ahead.
1: There's no answer at the door. Neighbor said a female left a tall black male with a gold car. No. Well, there's some quiet ever since. So, gotta go.

0: 不进。So the signal shows clear.
1: Christian.
0: Scott. We'll just be code 4 for a few. I'll let you know when it's there.
1: Christian.
0: Code 4.

0: necessary to Crompton Park on Endicott Street by the basketball court. Alejandro Quiles is on the phone, says his child's mother is here at DK. They're yelling back and forth along the phone, pretty uncooperative. Over down by Chapeau now on Milbury Street. Six. Ten, go ahead.
1: Alright, sounds also was over there.
0: Six, you can just regret.
2: Eight, purple. We're going to head over to Milbury Street with 10. You can back off 9.
0: It is 9. You can just regret.
1: Right. Thank
2: you.
1: Good.
0: Crazy, it's already on the inside.

0: Unit 19 can back off Highland Street. Foxtrot 111 took care of the report.
1: Alright, BC, yeah, that could not.
2: Yes, Ted, they're mapping closer to 215 Mulberry Street now. He is just following her around. He's not answering any questions, so I can't get a description.
0: Hit and run. Alfa Toyota Corolla with rear end damage was hit by a gray motor vehicle. Mass Reg, Lima, X-Ray, Zulu, Charlie 4-5. That kept going, took off south on Clark Ave. No injuries. Caller is pulling into the parking lot on the corner of Pleasant Street.
2: Motion, no responder.
3: It comes in on time, one more time.
2: Crazy. Alright. This is Mischief Report, 41 Pleasant Valley Drive, apartment 67. Jessica is looking to report that she has a harassment order against her neighbor, Kenya Pizarro, in apartment 66. She got home, found all the kinds of sticky stuff on the door and her camera. The CAD shows that the order has not been served. I have that.
4: Two, I can let you know. This call came in hours ago. It should be all set.
2: Racing 3 to 0.
3: Got it.

0: November 6th. You put me out on Mulberry Street. Start with the wagon.
1: Three, two, four on Mulberry Street.
0: 7 affirmative. We'll be at 211 Mulberry Street.
1: Gracie, is the wagon off?
2: Wagon.
3: Wagon on two, switch to one.
1: Can I get the wagon at 211 Mulberry Street, please?
2: I have that.

0: control. Animal control. Another call just came in. 9 Great Brook Valley Ave, apartment 4. The caller found a very malnourished cat.
1: Get their phone number. I have no place to bring it.
0: Trust me. Nine seven eight, 793-6050.
1: Okay, thank you.

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1: 53.
0: Thank you.

0: Offer 17. 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She just wants it checked out.
1: Yep.
0: 19 was this.
1: 19, I got it.
0: Reese, thank you.

0: Husky 6.
1: Go ahead.
0: You code 5, correct?
1: Yes, sir.
0: Alright, 300 Bridal Pass, suspicious person. Retired PO calling in, wants to check on a Chevy Tahoe or a Suburban. I guess it's parked at the corner of Coburn and Bridal Pass. Nightly, according to his neighbor, 6 Yankee Romeo Whiskey 3 Fork by an older white male. Thought it should be checked out, maybe moved along.
1: I got it. You said retired PO?
0: Yes, retired, I think, sergeant, I believe.
1: Recent.
0: Let's check.
1: Region.
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0: Can you put us out at 52 Milbury Street, 6 Whiskey Yankee, November 99, 6 WYM 99. We're all set. I'm with November 2.
1: Reach.

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1: Go ahead.
0: Have we had any reported hit and runs for the Honda Accord, color gray?
1: Stand by, I'll double check. 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And Honda Accord color gray hit and run. 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Again, a Honda Accord color gray involved in a hit and run. 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

0: Oscar 18.
1: Go ahead.
0: Is that vehicle that took off from your hit and run a Honda Accord?
1: Possibly. Do you have the other caller on the line?
0: No, I believe the east side is out with it right now. Let's switch over to 1.
1: Okay, well, what's the address?
2: That the suspect's vehicle is LXZ Charlie 45.
3: Okay. Yeah, the whole windshield on this thing is smashed in. That's why I was asking. Go ahead and start the area tow here, because it's going to be towed anyways.
2: Reese, we'll do it. It's going to be Dorenzo.
3: All right, thank you.
2: Sure.
1: 1801. Someone calling out with a vehicle possibly involved in a hit and run.
2: I got the November units on 52 Mulberry Street.
1: Rob, what kind of car are you looking for? Hi, I'll send you a picture here for whether or not it's it. Got it. Show me you had enough to the guard to really lock the direction.
0: Where is it?
4: I'm going to have a report on file, and then can you create me another I number for restraining order service at apartment 66, still at 41 Pleasant Valley. It was served in hand at 21:14 hours, and I have a docket number when you're ready.
1: Got it.
4: 2662RO1469.
2: Receive, I have that.
4: And I'll be good, bye.

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1: Time. Go ahead.
2: Can you just put us on the Millbury Street call or the motor vehicle stop, and we'll give you the comments for 211 in a minute.
1: Greasy.

0: One, what room do you have for the guard? The same he's...
1: It says room 2430 South, 2430 South.
0: Yeah, can we change it to 2304? Is that what you have?
1: Oh, yeah, in the comments, 2304, I'll change it in the other spot.
0: Yes, sir.
1: Thank you.
2: Six, we're here. Can you put us out with Fast Red? Six, Yankee Romeo Whiskey, 3-4.
1: Receive.

0: that vehicle that's out, that officers are out with on the east side is involved in this accident. I'll be doing a report, and I'll be forwarding it to traffic. Bye-bye.
1: Where is it? Thank you.

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The wagon has that mail.

0: on Lincoln Street detail tonight? I have a call. It's been here a little bit. She might not even be there anymore. Her name's Taylor, Sarah Taylor, looking to speak to an officer about some sort of a, she lent a vehicle but wants to report stolen.
1: I'll ask around. I don't see anyone, but I'll let you know.
0: Greasy, thank you.

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1: Go ahead.
0: We'll be in the parking lot of 9 Seaver Street, Mass Ridge 3, Blue Victor, Yankee 37. We'll let you know.
1: 36.

0: 12 for 18.
1: What?
0: 16 plus explain for disturbance. We have a male calling in for his grandparents who reported a very large banging noise outside of the front door. No one's currently at the door. They just want to check out. I did have 17 and 19 respond here earlier. Another call in left his plane for a suspicious person. There's nothing showing.
1: Was that for a different address?
0: It was.
1: Okay, I have it. I'll let you know.
2: 17, we'll hold that way as well.
0: I have that. 18, the previous address that we responded to was 27, plus explain. Caller there was also reporting that somebody was banging on her door.
1: Alright, sounds like they're making their way up the street.
0: Appreciate it.

0: from?
1: Well, larceny under that occurred at 766 Main Street. Callers now at 74 Esther Street, apartment 2, Route 9. Jessica needs to report that her cell phone was stolen while at the YMCA.
0: Using transcript permission to head over there.
1: Here, forum.
2: All set.
1: Thank you.

0: 6. Go ahead. Alright, we spoke to the operator of the vehicle and it was advised to move along. You can clear it out, clear 5.
1: Greetings.

0: How's your 10? Bandit Harry Ave, to be the third floor. Caller says it was male. Was hitting a child here. You hear the child screaming. When the male, I guess, noticed that somebody was watching, turned the lights off.
1: There we go, huh?
0: The caller's girlfriend took a video of the incident and will be at 95 Perry Ave if you want to take a look at the video first.
1: Alright, we'll go take a look at the video first and then head over.
0: Reese.

0: correct?
1: Two Trinity Afro disturbance, black and gravy. Oh, it's disregarded. It's canceled.
0: Ready.
1: Oscar 1.
2: Good.
1: 15 Watson Ave, some sort of fraud. Speak to Kern about his Robinhood account having losing money, I guess.
2: Maybe.
3: Black male, late 20s to early 30s, wearing a black hoodie, blue pants, and a blue backpack, outside claiming he's supposed to be admitted. He's not cooperating, being aggressive and yelling.
1: I got it.
3: 13 or 15. Yeah, thank you.

0: Well, I guess I never finished.
1: Well, your I number is going to be 9235192351.

Well, let me report. And I'll head to 26 King Street.

0: Greasy.
1: A car building.
0: Seventeen after that hill.

0: hear it too good.
1: So I think it's funny enough to just tell you, there's a car, I don't know if you're going to be car that's going to Memorial for some sort of unknown medical. It's Officer Stern's arrest from Milbury Street and Endicott.
0: Okay, can you get a hold of a special operations official for me?
1: Receive is November 2-1, November 2.
2: November 2-1, go ahead.

0: Yes, sir. I wanted to let you know that a guy came over off the standard arrest for Endicott at Millbury. I know medical going memorial.
1: Officer Stern did not make any arrests tonight. That was all operations.
0: Receive, I guess the cell room gave the call taker incorrect info.
1: Yeah, he and I were both there, but it was a operations arrest. I believe it was for the domestic.
0: I have that, thank you. I'll, see you soon.
2: Hi,
3: Hello. It's like the same group of kids doing the spring down ditch that they've been doing all, well, several months. Nothing showing at the moment. You can clear this one up.
2: Where is it?

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1: On the way.

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0: Can you start an EA2 McDonald's on Lincoln Street for a female who's altered and is looking to go to the hospital?
1: Receive, we'll do.

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0: Wagon on 2.
1: 826 Queen Street for a mail.
0: I have that.
1: Reason, thank you.

0: Discarded memorial. 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
1: 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Thank you.
0: Sure.
1: Got it.
0: Females being transported, same fees cleared out. Thank you.
1: 3-2, thank you. Have a good night.
0: You as well.
1: Thank you.

0: number, please?
1: 12, your I number is going to be 92359. 92359, your time for us was 2208.

0: Anyone would be able to head to 112 Harrison Street for with EMS for a female who feels like things are crawling all over her?
1: Done.
0: Go ahead.
1: All right, we'll be meeting here in an hour. More over there.

0: 26. Hello, sir.
1: I don't know. Are you with the wagon or with the guys?
2: I'm not.
1: Okay. Is anybody?
2: Nope, I haven't seen the wagon pull up at all. That's why I asked earlier.
1: Reese's, pull at the cell room now. The cell room says that the wagon's at the hospital and can't find us, so I guess they gave us wrong info.
2: Okay, I'm at Belmont, guessing Lake Ave.
1: I was told 119 Belmont Street, UMass Memorial, so I guess we are sticking with that for now.

We are going to be in hallway across from room number 5. 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

0: Jake from South versus Worcester for a radio check.
1: Loud and clear. Have a good night.
0: Received, ma'am. Have a good evening.

0: Year of four.
1: Year four.
0: Before changeover, it's now a show. We have one call hold and it's quarterly at the CVS department.
1: You're broken up. Could you repeat that, please?
0: Sorry, Sarge. We have one call holding before changeover. It's just a disorderly at the CVS on Park Ave.
1: Okay. What are the comments for that?
0: Employees stating that there's two people in the store trying to shoplift. I guess one of them was there over earlier, and they're just walking around with carts.
1: Okay, I have it.

0: 放弃说。
1: 12.
0: Do you mind just heading over to 400 Park Ave? The CVS employee's calling. They said there's two people in the store trying to steal. They were here earlier. They're just walking around with full carts. They have not stolen anything.
1: Receive.
0: 1306.
2: 13 Movo.
0: Receive, thank you.

0: telephone. Go ahead. We'll mail them over, hand over insurance, and like a trailer, you know. Hand over insurance. Crazy.
1: Five of them are spread though.

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1: Torwell Berkeley and Ida.
0: Thank you. It came in as a keypad panic alarm, a contact name.
1: I'm pretty sure that they're closing at this time, so I'll check out.
0: 365.

0: 13.
1: Go ahead.
0: Morning, Horse Chief.
1: Thank you.

0: going for.
1: Where are you on arrival?
0: Okay.
1: If you're not on arrival, we just got a second activation at the counter there.
0: Yeah, I'm here. There's no one inside.
1: I haven't.
0: There's some lock and secured.
1: Where is it?
0: Over there, please. I'm not going off.
1: I'm sorry, your radio cut out. What was that?
0: Very loud.
1: Where is it?

0: Just put in the comments, Master Edge, 4 Kilo Romeo Mike 85. Please, thank you.
1: Greetings.

Kathy. Okay. That female was transported to St. V's. There's going to be a report on file, code 5. Racing.

0: Okay.
1: For that Perry app call, still have it open. We'll do a report and finally 5194 on the sub.
0: Perfect.

0: peaceful.
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2: 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Don't quote a false. We're going to be fine.
1: Appreciate it. Have a good night.
2: Good, well, thank you.

0: 7.
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0: Where is it?

0: 7-11.
1: Bye. Does anyone out there have Cruiser 48? 15 for a test, has it?
0: Anything you call?
2: Negative.
1: Okay.
0: Yep, I'm on to it. I just thought you said 15.
2: Nope. Hold that. Thank you.

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0: call from 15 first.
1: Go ahead.
0: You calling? My apologies, I have to get on your computer.
2: John, it's 7 on the east side, just looking for your car. She keeps calling out to see where your car is.
0: I see where I'm going around. Alright, I'll let him know. First, are they looking for car 48?
1: 7 losses.
0: Alright, yep, I'm up here, on Mill Street, on the car.

0: Yes, call 10, November 10th, 1.
1: Reese, good morning.
0: You can show me how to hold that.

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1: Hello.
0: Line 69, Carmen Fu for Preservative Peace. You're going to meet with Clarissa of Santa Ana, Toyota Highlander. Needs assistance collecting her belongings.
1: We have it.

0: 12.
1: Hello?
0: Alright, they're gonna be all set now. Show is clear. Call 5.
1: Where is he? Have a good night.

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They're going to speak to Zephyr Davis. She wants to speak to police about an off-duty trooper following her home just to tell her to slow down.

0: 1416.
1: Go ahead.
0: 101 Highland Street, please, for an ADW. Callers across the street state that a female is being assaulted and thrown between multiple different cars. Gotten two calls on this. Three males attacking one female. They're trying to throw her into a black Toyota RAV4.
1: I have it.
0: 11, what's this?
2: 11 out.
0: Great.
1: We have a caller watching us actively.
0: We have two callers watching from across the street.
1: If we just have him on the phone and update if they take off in any direction.
0: I do have a caller still on the line with them. I'll let you know when there's an update. We actually just got an update that a male flashed a gun at the caller. Unknown what it looks like at this time. And is assaulting the female in the parking lot of Boomer's Pizza.
1: No description on the male's firearm.
0: Time I asked the call taker. What's that official on?
2: Good.
0: I just want to let you know I have 16 and 11 en route to 101 Highland Street for an ADW. We have a report of three males attacking a female. One of the males flashed a gun at the caller.
2: Okay, I got it.
0: Officer 16.
1: Good.
0: I've got an update in that a black Dodge Ram 2500 took off. Unknown DOT. Female is currently pinned against a gray Subaru Impreza.
1: Where is the Subaru? Okay, got him.
0: Where is it? The parking lot of Boomers.
2: Echo 35, you can show me. Anything else?
0: I have that, thank you.

0: 16.
1: Department of Revenue.
0: Reason. The officer should be known that the male with the gun is one of the off in the front frame.
2: Can you slow everybody down?
0: Receive the unit responding to slow down.

food is out at 101 Highland Street. The description of the male with the gun is a white male, buzz cut, heavy set, 5'6", black shirt,

0: 16. We spoke with the female here. She just got in an argument with some of her female friends. There was no assault, no firearm. She's okay. Code 5.
1: Received.

0: Good.
1: I have a commercial alarm at 38 High Street, St. Paul's Cathedral, with a middle south campaign alarm, no response.
0: I have it.
1: 11, can I get you that way as well?
2: 11 out.
1: Greasy, thank you.

0: 17 Albion 76, Golf 251, good morning. You can back off 11, keep us cool with the address again.
1: It's going to be 38 High Street, and good morning.

0: do?
1: 7 Mount Hill, go back for the south. I think it's a gunshot in the direction of the highway. We'll be at. Do you have anyone available to assist? Where is he?
0: Two. Nothing on the shot spotter.
1: Nothing on the shot spotter.
0: How's that?

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0: 19.
1: 282 Highland Street for an accident, no injury. You're going to speak with Cody outside. He states that his girlfriend, Honda Civic, was struck by the neighbor's daughter. She ran into the house and had her parents come out to exchange. He just wants to speak with an officer. He believes that she was impaired.

0: when the accident happened.
1: I have it.
2: 16, everything's locked and secure. Code of the false. Code 5.

0: Hey, Jill, I had a 119.
1: Thank you.
0: Seventy.
1: 80 West Street, apartment 3, for Melissa Schmidt. We're going to speak with Jocelyn Figueroa. She's her ex-boyfriend, Kevin Romero. Unknown DOE has been stalking her. He came to the house and attacked her last Friday. He also came back earlier today and slashed her tires on her vehicle, as well as the front door entrance to the home. She does have camera footage.
0: 17, I have it.
1: 36.
0: No further calls, right?
2: Yeah, another shot spotter, no further calls.
0: Alright, I'm found this good as well. Go ahead.
2: Receive.

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1: Good.
0: 146 Tacoma Street for a check on the welfare. You're going to go with WEMS, very 19-year-old, having thoughts of harming herself, not violent, no weapons.
1: I have a 5 assist.

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0: 6, I'll be in 68, Michael 99, good morning.
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0: me over. You're going to speak to Crystal. Wants to report that her phone and her iPad were stolen. She believes she knows who took it.
1: Nah, we'll take that.
0: Percy. Take another two.
2: Thanks, man.
3: Good morning, I do have one when you're ready. 146 Chandler Street for malicious mischief. Gonna be in the back parking lot, caller reporting. Looks like somebody poured grease over the back. She just wants to speak with an officer. His name's Angela.
2: Have it.
3: Thank you.
4: 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Thank you.
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0: Proceed.

0: Love you.
1: Thank you, warrior.
2: Where is it?
0: Where is he?

0: Main Street for a stolen motor vehicle. You're going to meet the caller at 122 Francis Street. He wants to report that their Nissan Rogue, Mass Reg, Mike Alpha 7719 was stolen.
1: Are you bringing the call up?
0: Negative. They called both Patton Boulevard. No one has it.

0: frente.
1: What?
0: One of the vehicles going to be a Toyota Prius Mass Reg 5 Echo Charlie Hotel 53. Second vehicle is going to be a Honda Civic Edge 4 Lima Zulu Victor 38. What was the address I was going to meet her at?
1: 122 Francis Street.

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1: Hello.
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1: 360.

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2: Go ahead.
3: Can you show myself and 16 headed over to 202 Providence Street, my PC, for an arrest?
2: Yeah, I'll go.
3: All set.
2: Receive.
3: Go ahead.
0: She's saying she's outside and doesn't see you.
3: Receive. I put the wrong address. I'll be there in a bit.
0: Receive.

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1: Crazy.
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1: Where is it?

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1: Greasy, thank you.

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1: It's going to be 92378, and your time of rest was 105.
0: Thanks.
1: You're welcome.

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0: 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I'll do a report. Call back.
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0: No, I'll be notifying CJIS.
1: That makes

Disorderly, 49 Mulberry Street over at Patsy Dugan's. They're trying to close up, but they have a male just on the front porch refusing to leave. Black male, gray shirt, black pants. 9.

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1: Go ahead.
0: Crash report on file. Eagle 5.
1: 3-6, thank you.
0: 12, can you show me heading to Mill Street for my assignment?
1: 3-6.

0: 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It should be outside. They repeatedly learn so.
1: There we have it.
0: Fine.

0: Regina.
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0: Ela.
1: The caller has a bat flying around the house, and she and her mother barricaded themselves in a room. So the bat is just flying around. Do you want us to call an animal control?
2: Yes.
1: Crazy.

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0: 27 Doyne Street, apartment 21, for disturbance. Alarm is calling for apartment 11, reporting loud banging and furniture moving. She wants some advice. She does not help me.
1: I have it. 1806. Andrew, you can back out 13. I'm going to have it. 17.
0: Received. Can you
1: finish, Greg? I have it. Thank you.

0: Delta 253. I just got off the crime scene over time. I just witnessed a pedestrian accident here, Main Street. It's at the intersection near the Plaza Family Dollar.
1: Where is it? I have a car to start over there.
2: Parking off over there.
1: Yeah, that. Thank you.
0: Sierra 3, where is that? Main and Hammond?
1: That's a permanent search.
0: Shoot.
3: You live ahead that way.
1: Main at Hammond.

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1: Delta 253.
0: This is a better cross street.
2: We're going to make our way over to 50 Mill Street. It's the plaza over there.
1: At the intersection of...
2: At the intersection of Webster Street and Cambridge Street. But the person who just got hit fled.
1: CR3, just so we're clear, so it was mainly Cambridge because I just drove by Mill Street. There's no 53 there.
0: Webster at Cambridge Street, Arch.
1: 15, yep. We're going to be at Main at Cambridge.
2: Have that, thank you.
0: I'm just confirming, we're doing Main at Cambridge now.
1: Main at Cambridge. It's going to be right in front of Ash Pharmacy.
0: Where is it?
1: That was going to put me out.
0: Where is it?

0: 1917 can come on in the building.
1: Go ahead.
2: Not a pedestrian accident, it was a moped accident. Car versus a moped, but the moped took off.
1: Any response?
2: No, there's no victims here.
1: I'll back them off.

0: 再见。
1: Go ahead.
0: Could you start over here for a moment? Yeah, it's going to be main at Cambridge, right in front of 1050 Main Street.

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1: Go ahead.
0: We have a reported structure fire, 57 Greenwood Street, Apartment 2.
1: We have it.
0: 10 and 7. Zero one.
2: Yeah, I got that.
0: No reports of flames, just alarm sounding and smoke showing at this time.

0: flying to Greenwood 3 is confirmed.
1: I'll be on the coast, please.
0: Miss Hurley's responding.
1: Thank you.

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1: I'm on arrival at 185 Pilgrim with the three floors are in darkness. Is there anybody we can contact?
0: Yes.
2: No, I'm not sure if you have it. It's Firm Food.
0: Yeah, I tried to update you guys, but I figured you were busy.
2: Thank you.

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1: Go ahead.
0: I have a check on a welfare bill when you're ready.
1: Go ahead.
0: It's going to be for a male wearing a black hoodie, black shiesty. He was operating a blue moped. I check on a welfare on him.

0: for Blue Lopez, the one that you guys are selling?
1: Sorry, hold on again.
0: Blue Lopez, the one that you guys are selling? That Lopez.
1: It's going to be another Lopez that he took from his friend to Belmont. He's a gentleman that got hit.
0: Where is he?

0: Central West Side Car, stand by for the call and check on the welfare of Volvo. Attention all West Side cars, been looking out for a male in a black hoodie, black shiesty, blue moped. Was involved in an accident in the area of 1050 Main Street. Can you please stop and check on the welfare?
1: Sergeant.
0: Hello?
1: Alright, you can call this a accident hit and run. I really have that, so I'll be doing it for 4 bucks.
0: 3 seconds.

Prince Paul and Chuck on the Low for a Bolo from the West. Attentional Eastside cars, and look out for a male operating a blue moped wearing a black hoodie and a black shiesty, was involved in a hit and run in the area of 1050 Main Street and took off. Again, that's for a male wearing a black hoodie and a black shiesty operating a blue moped, took off from a hit and run in the area of 1050 Main Street.

0: Go ahead.
1: To Moss Street for disorderly. 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
0: Breezy.
1: Barricinosis.
0: Sorry, can I have it?
1: Breezy.
0: 11, I head down with 15, and they're called 13.
1: 13, you can just run.
0: I have a negative.

0: 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We just spoke to their brother and sister.
1: Great, you'll give them a call.

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1: What?
0: She just don't want to be with you guys.
1: Appreciate you, Shutter.
0: She's on her way out now. She's like, she's on the deck.

0: hypnose.
1: Go ahead.
0: Do you have a Spanish-speaking officer from here?
1: I do. Where do you need him?
0: Just outside the CVS. Thank you, ma'am.
1: You're welcome. So I have a Spanish-speaking officer that can assist State Holden over at CVS on Park Ave.
2: It's going to be to assist State Police. It's just going to be right outside of, or right near the CVS on Park Ave. Should be close to it. I'm sorry, Walgreens on Park Ave.
3: That's our door.
2: Oscar 13, that will be CVS. I'm sorry about that.
3: Robert.

0: Pigeon. Good. 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Me too, Dad. Let's go 11. I'm going to be 45 Grand Street, larceny from a motor vehicle. We've got Juan calling. He says it looks like someone's trying to break into a red dump truck in an empty parking lot that's under construction. He had no description and no additional info. Listening to assist.
1: Where's you?
2: Show me headquarters.
3: Great.

0: Okay. We're on arrival. The truck is running. Can you send us another car over?
1: I have that. Oscar 13.
2: 13, I'm with state at the moment.
1: Receive, I forgot you were over there. I'm looking for another car, 45 Grand Street. If anyone else is available, can I head over to 45 Grand Street? This is Oscar 15.
3: 17, I can have that one.
1: Receive, I have that 17, thank you.

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1: Good.
0: You can back off that car. Radio center.
1: I receive that. 17, you can back off.
2: I have it.

0: Or Nick?
1: Good.
0: Alright, stay as well as that with me. I'll head over to 45 Grand Street.
2: Nice, you did that.

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1: Go ahead.
0: My partner is guard. I'll be pulling for arrest.

0: audible devices, give us a call, take the back, and clear it out.
1: Good. Truck was left running. Individual rules, GOA, code 5.
2: Receive that.

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1: Christy, that up.

0: Charlie 260, my prisoner is ready for discharge.
1: Crazy. Maryland.
2: I got that. Which one is it?
1: This is... Nine, did you get that?
2: Oh, it's the ER one, right? I got it.

One's Dylan Square. That female called back saying that they're now running around outside the building, and they set off the alarm.

0: One Papa.
1: Wagon, I'm on arrival at Memorial.
2: Charlie 260.
1: Scott, if you just finish up, I'll be right out.

0: Oscar 1. Reported structure fire, 42 Catherine Street.
1: Yes.
0: 4 and 5, did you copy that? I know you just got to the Y.
2: 4 and
0: 5. We have a structure fire, 42 Catherine Street.
1: Do you have any other details or fire?
0: Alarms are sounding, smoke in the building.
1: Here, 1 a.m.
0: Crazy.
2: Wow, we'll head over there. We'll come back to this after.
0: Crazy.

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1: Crazy, they're trying to figure out exactly where it's coming from.
0: Can you show me how to do my assignment at Wildwood Athletes?
2: Where'd you have that?

0: one. It's going to be 42 Catherine, apartment number 4.
1: Crazy.
0: It's going to be a kitchen fire.
1: Crazy, is there flames?
0: As soon as the fire's out, just smoke.
1: Crazy.

0: for?
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0: 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The fire's out, fire's all set with us, we go 5.
1: Where is he?
2: Bob, you can show my cell phone 4, going back to the Salem Square.
1: Where is he?

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1: Go ahead.
0: Can you set over to 365 Cambridge Street, apartment 1 for disorderly? We got Rosa calling, says her son Jonathan is there banging on the door. He has psych issues and she does not want him there.
1: Okay.
0: 15 to assist.
2: Preaches.

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0: All right. We checked the cameras from the first and second response here. We did not see anyone before or after we arrived inside the building. You can go ahead and clear this out. We'll be a couple of minutes.
1: Crazy.

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2: 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Can you give the caller a call back?
1: Yes, please.

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1: Very easy to have that.

0: 15.
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0: Mirage, can I go to St. B's?
1: Where is it?

0: Go ahead.
1: Good morning. Can you put myself, Detective Morrissey, Detective Salerno, Officer Rabinette, and Jim Bates out on an assignment? We can use the Speedway Garage on Mill Street.
0: Received. Good morning.
1: Thank you.

Ask 7. Heavy hit over to 4A Alpha Dalton Street. EMS is responding over there for a 37-year-old female who has high blood pressure, and she also told them that she was delusional and she's seeing things. They're just requesting the route cargo with them. Oscar 6.

0: Oscar. Okay, if you head over to 1 Salem Square at the Y, we're getting a call from one of the employees. She's saying that she's hiding in the office and she sees a black male waving a knife at her. Yeah, she's not making a whole lot of sense on the phone.
1: Oh, I have it. Said that other people showed up through the door, like uniforms or something like that, making
0: this one. Receipt 4.
2: What?

0: Okay.
1: Okay, we still have this female on the line. She says that now she sees someone who is pretending to be a police officer standing at the door waving a gun.

Ask for 15. Okay. 15 back instructed to the Walgreens, 320 Park Ave. Have the employee calling in, says that there was a male there that stole a dozen bottles of shampoo, took off down Chandler Street, white male in flip-flops, shorts, and a Celtic shirt. They want to report.

Thank you.

0: sense.
1: Okay.
0: Alright, that thing was extremely DK, so we want to play Gav. EMS would be also a little bit.
1: We see.

0: 5.
1: Good.
0: All right, so there was no guns, no knives. There's going to be a CIT. Can you please tag him, and I'll be doing a report. Can you clear that out?
1: And I have you heading over to Mill Street also?
0: Correct, yep. Good, I was wondering if you get the updated roster. I'm on the way now. Thank you.
1: Appreciate it.

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1: 12, go ahead.
0: Do a few lines to clear it up with it.
1: Receive.

0: 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Oscar 1. Oscar 2.
1: 2.
0: Oscar 4.
2: 4.
0: Oscar 6.
2: 6.
0: Oscar 7.
3: 7.
0: Oscar 9.
2: 9.
0: All available cars loud and clear. Stay safe.
4: You know, I've created a standard for removing a disorderly in front of Antonio's Pizza. Clear that out as well.

0: 傅。Hey, to you. I need to dispatch over to the area 75 Madison Street. Getting a call from a female. She stated that this is a black male with a beard and a shopping cart. He pointed what she believes was a fake gun at her and threatened her, asking for money. The male is supposed to be standing in the road now, throwing things around.
1: I have tools with him.
0: Yeah.
2: Good morning, everyone. Good morning.

0: say?
1: Just slow 911 down. It's just a toy gun.
0: Received.

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1: Will do.

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1: Okay.
0: Good morning. Can I trouble you to Darren and I number for a parking complaint at 120 Washington Street? And I'll let you know when I'm clear. Thank you very much.
1: Appreciate it.

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1: Number's going to be 924-11, 924-11.

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2: You just add the master as 4, Juliet, Papa, Echo, 7-4, it's like half on the face.
1: Appreciate it.

Go ahead. 12 o'clock is 32 to 501, South Bridge Street, along with EMS and fire. It's going to be outside for an unresponsive male. Looks like it's behind the safe light. CPR is in progress.

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1: 喂。
0: Can you please add that this email refused to hear, please, on the phone. Thank you.
1: Received.

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1: Cliff State, good morning.

0: Yeah, Joel.
1: Good.
0: You have a 9 number?
1: Number's going to be 92415.
0: I received that. Going to locate the Fox. I'll be clearing.

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1: Can we confirm overdose? Males and he transport up to Sandy's. 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

0: November 8th. If you could put in the CAD remarks, please. 9 parking tickets were issued. I actually ran out, so I'll come back later on today, and I'll reassess the situation. But you can close it out. 9 have been issued, and I'll be out at 20 Temple. Thank you.
1: Richie, sir.
2: Doug.
1: 3 left. 129 Water Street for a commercial alarm. Front door motion. Revive Recovery, I guess is the name of the building.

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1: Alright, everything appears to be locked and secured down here. You can go to the false. 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
0: You said I can.

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0: I'm waiting, Cruiser 76.
1: Good morning.
0: Anybody's in Cruiser 76?
1: Receive, is any of you on?
2: Last I have it. I'll head that way in a few.
0: Alright, I'll be by the phone.

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0: Alright, just a couple employees. 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Let me clear it out. 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Go file.
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0: 50, you turn me out of standing. You put them on the table.
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0: Fox 260, Oscar 210, will be in 14. I'll be jumping off Fox 260 at his guard at St. Pete's. Good morning.
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0: 11 right and double and 38, Charlie 211, Kilo 262, Shiraz on the route to all guard. Good morning.
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14. I got a diesel for you, prove my friend loves. Providence Street, right in front of the Vernon Hill School, we're going to be filling the whole road. The traffic coming from Vernon Street going towards 146 is going to be detoured down Ames Street, Sala, back over to Vernon. You could let everybody know, including buses, they won't be able to get through.

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0: Can you create a call for 272 Mill Street? 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
1: Received.
0: I expect we'll be switching channels at some point. I'll notify you when we switch channels. Could you please notify the bus company that the bus stop in front of Ken Chin's restaurant will be inaccessible to them today?
1: Received.
0: Thank you.
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1: Yes, go ahead.
0: Captain, we have some more emergency personnel showing up. Do you want them to just pull up in front of the canteen truck, closer or right behind your vehicle?
1: Get right in front of the canteen truck if they can, please.
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0: Can you head over to 89 Forest Street for a larceny over report? 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

0: 19 miles. 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

0: 2, can you change the 7-8 Hume served in hand? 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
2: You're 6, you looking for an official?
1: 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Go ahead. Golf 251.
0: Hey, Sergeant, I'm just looking for permission to tow a car. This car is parked in a no parking tow zone. It's blocking the crew from doing their work on Providence Street. I tried to get in contact, but I couldn't make contact with the owner.
2: It's all set. 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
0: I'm at 252 Providence Street, and the car mass rep is 5 NEMA, Mike, Kilo, 475, LMK, 47. The car is

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0: 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Go ahead.
1: Report me on file, you can clear this out.
0: 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Oscar 20.
1: What?
0: Can you go over to 515 Salisbury Street for a panic alarm? It's at the Vikstrom residence, panic alarm zone 49. 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Oscar 16 to assist.
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0: Echo 14.
1: Yes, sir.
0: If it's not too late, could you let whoever the, it's always the Providence Street, you have them come in from the 146 side?
1: Yes, it's Belcito, so I'm assuming they will, but I will call them and make sure. Not Belcito.
0: Thank you.
1: I meant Lorenzo. Damn it.
0: Right. Wagon.
1: Good wagon.
0: Some mileage, 7 miles, 1 female to the courthouse. 31381. 31381.
1: Wagon mileage on the tape, route to the courthouse, 701-809.

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0: 20 Green Street for an accident with injuries. It's going to be Queen at Jake's. Two car accident with injuries. Caller said that there may be kids involved as well.
1: I don't know.

0: when you clear 60 Country Club by the greenhouses, apparently there's a black male and a white female outside arguing near a gray Chevy.
1: Nah, I have it. No service, clear up.
0: Three, can you go down those?
2: Three, I guess.
0: Go on.
3: Are we close to the resident news accident, so you can clear this out. We'll be close up.
0: Receive.

0: to 14. We're also getting calls from King at Jake Street. We're not sure if it's the same accident, just be advised.
1: All right,

0: at 272 Mill Street, you're all going to be on tax 6, so those on tax 6, please. Lima 3, I'll be in car 267. Can you put me at 267 Mill, please? I'll be on tax 6, thank you.
1: Receive.
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1: 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Are you heading over to Mill Street?
0: You're not.

0: 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I'm going to be at the accident over here at Funking Street.
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3: One, that's it.
1: Hey, what's your location?
3: 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That's the address.
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0: 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Received. 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

0: And the third reg is going to be a Ford Escape Mass Reg 6 Juliet Juliet Zulu 5-2.
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1: Received.
2: I see that action on my rule. I'm going to head that way.
0: Fire 4, escape.
1: Receive. I sent over two toes.
0: Phenomenal, thank you.

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0: Going to be riding double in Cruiser 52, Romeo 221, Juliet 250. Good morning.
1: 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Good morning. 6.
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0: 19 will be in 57, November 250. Good morning.
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0: How's your 19?
1: 19.
0: Can you go again? I missed that.
1: I just thought the unit's over on solid ratios when I fell off the...

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1: Go ahead.
0: Good morning. Could you raise my sector sergeant for permission for a road closure?
1: Tier 6, go ahead.
0: Sarge, good morning. Looking for permission to close down Clifton Street off of Bay and Oberlin Street. The crew is going to be transferring right in the middle and the proper detour signage.
1: That's all set.
0: Thank you very much.
1: Just ask, can you just let Fire and EA know, please?
2: Chief, Bravo 241, he says Clifton Street.
0: Yes, sir. Clifton Street off of Oberlin and May Street.

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0: Where is she, sir? 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

0: Oscar won. 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With fire and EMS, 37-year-old female, possible OD. 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
1: Dead.
0: Fork, you go with

0: 7 Beverly Road for Preserve the Peace. 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She has the keys to the vehicle. Actually, he does. But there is an order. He'll be waiting at the corner of Thorndike and Beverly.
1: All right, you can show us on arrival.
0: You guys are good.

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1: Can you have EA come back and they can check out the baby? We'll be at 57 King Street.
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1: Number five, you can just generate numbers 5, 8, 4, 8, 9, 9, 9, 9, 9, 9, 9, 9, 9, 9, 9, 9, 9, 9, 9, 9, 9, 9, 9, 9, 9, 9, 9, 9, 9, 9, 9, 9, 9, 9, 9, 9, 9, 9, 9, 9, 9, 9, 9, 9, 9, 9, 9, 9, 9, 9, 9, 9, 9, 9, 9, 9, 9, 9, 9, 9, 9, 9, 9, 9, 9, 9, 9, 9, 9, 9, 9, 9, 9, 9, 9, 9, 9, 9, 9, 9, 9, 9, 9, 9, 9, 9, 9, 9, 9, 9, 9, 9, 9, 9, 9, 9, 9, 9, 9, 9, 9, 9, 9, 9, 9, 9, 9, 9, 9, 9, 9, 9, 9, 9, 9, 9, 9, 9, 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

0: 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I'm going to try heading over to 272 Mill Street.
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0: Could you just raise the east side official for me if one's available for a road closure, please?
1: Stand by. 05 or 06?
0: Careful. Street from Walden to the terminal for his own. Passable from Brook Street all the way to Drive. They can swing around. Thank you.
2: Go ahead.
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3: Good. Hey, Sarge, just looking to close Wellington at Main and Murray for about an hour. They just have to do something in the middle of the road here and the trucks are blocking.
0: Yep, all set.
3: Thank you.
2: Received all of fire and EMS now.
3: I appreciate it. Thank you.

0: Oscar 15. Clegg Street for a check. This came in on a Western console. It was pinning at 10 Clegg Street within 23 meters. Call back. Female said she thought she needed help. Changed her mind and then up. The second call back, they spoke to a male. He said they were just having a... And we asked the address, they hung up. No one's answering on the call back. So nothing on the MasterCard.
1: Three people, Shiesty, sweatpants, one kid, Baltimore, helping behind the shelf.
0: Do I have any animal control units on too?
2: Control.
0: Animal control, can you head over to 9 Linden Street, the Bay State Oral Surgery in the parking lot? Caller states there's a dog in a silver Honda, Matridge, or Sierra, Bravo, Kilo 76, with the windows up in the sun, and has been there for 10 minutes.

0: Thruway.
1: Two, you're on. Two, you're on the west side. Wagon on one wagon.
0: Yeah, where am I going?
1: Goldwaith and Lincoln, the Shell Station.
2: Number two, can you confirm we have Mullen that's someone asleep?
1: Oscar two, did one take off on you?
0: Nah, there's still three. I think they're walking down Lincoln Street. Three Hispanic males, red sweatpants. Two are carrying crossbody bags.
1: Bonnie, could you copy that? Three males walking down Lincoln Street towards the city, downtown.
0: Three, I'm going to.
1: Richard.

0: Allegedly, they're walking by the Target Plaza for the cell manager.
1: For myself and Warren, we're showing up, we'll check.
2: Alright.
3: Boston Revive, yeah, 272 mil.
4: Google Warring.
0: There's one black male, one Hispanic male. They're wearing, like, shorts and a white tee. They have two cloth body bags. One's wearing red sweatpants. And,
2: got it, thanks.
0: Friend, there's 20.

0: mind when you have a second, as the owners from Data, can you try to look up this plate, see where it was stolen out of, if it's us or Natick?
1: Yeah,

0: approaching it. I'm sure they're going to try to get onto this bus.
1: Yeah, they're all going. They're all in the car.

0: long red on her backpack once I got a
1: Yep, looks like them. I'm going to drive right past them just in case they're driving.
2: I got it.

0: 12.
1: Good.
0: Two vehicles were towed from the scene. Gonna be doing a crash report on this. All information was exchanged. Clear it out.
1: Receive.
0: Thank you for the Northwest assistance.
2: All right, they're all going. I'll let the wagon up.

0: 14.
1: Go ahead.
0: I see 100 Mayfield Road. You're at the Thomas. I'm right around the corner.
1: Receive, thank you. 14, do you want another car with you? Receive.
2: Special duty 4, we'll head that way, check the area.
1: Receive.
3: Thanks, sir.
2: Thank you.
4: Max, I'm already up there in a second.
3: 6, I have that. Thanks, Mike. We'll be coach back.
2: Sir, will you call?
3: 2 is called. Look for it.
4: Come take your spot so you can go make 19.
2: Yeah, I can head back over to you. Wagon already has it, so I should be good.
5: Nick, I'm on way.

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Okay, I'm headed that way. Sorry, I'm out. Just this one meal is 313-8533.

0: me too. 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
1: Yeah, just say it's going to be going to Boulevard. I believe the key's with it. The whole license plate is bent, but there's no extreme damage to it.
0: Racing.

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1: 14, your eye number is 92441. 92441.
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0: 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Can you put me out at 20 Apple Street, please?
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1: All right, see that. 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It's cool in the car. I'll let the owner's notice on the windshield. I'll check this in another hour. See if the car's gone.
0: Received.

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1: Go on.
0: Can you create me some numbers? We're going to do a check at Chaska Park.
1: All set.

0: 7.
1: 8. Run. 59 Acton Street, Bear Mountain, 3rd floor, male section 12, elderly male. He's acting aggressive towards staff and other residents. Seven, there's also a call in there. They just need an incident number for us, so I guess you can tell them that. Incident number, were you there?
0: I see that. I'll give it to them. Thank you.
1: Thank you, sir. Yes, sir.
0: Allocation from Lowe's with 4 males. 31385, 31285.
2: Two wagoners and mills. I'll go away from Boulevard and I'll be on this report.

0: 2-8, are you on?
1: No more reading, I'm guessing.
0: Egan was over there. I didn't call before I showed up.
1: I'll just be on this. Boulevard as the car.
0: Bridge.

0: November 5th.
1: Question.
0: All set. What's your wife there?

DJ having trouble doing normal driving here, just the whole street shut down. How are you? You probably have

0: 7, we're here.
1: Rescue 7. Just let me know when EMS is off.
2: I just pulled in, so we'll let him know.

0: Yeah, Joe.
1: What?
0: We're at number 66, Bruno Parkway, apartment 3. I'll be all set.
1: Go ahead, Wagon.
2: All right, ended mileage with the 4 males from the Lowe's on Lincoln Street. 31387.
1: Raise it. Oscar 6.
0: Taxi code?
1: Affirmative. Nine. 3 McCabe Way, The Haven. David 27 is agitated, paranoid, making threats to harm himself and staff. EMS will be staging.
0: Take care of it.
1: Oscar 3. One. 4GHCGAGE. Doctor's client wants to check on Felix Rogue. Eagle.
3: One, I got that. Well, this being up the trainee, we'll be heading right over.
1: I'll keep everybody coming just in case.

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1: Good.
0: They just need a little bit of encouragement, but the road...
1: Richard.
2: Oscar 10.

Create a set of numbers for my camera for removing one. The napkin on Coast Palm Beach, and he thinks that every time his wife.

0: 381.
1: What's it?
0: Yeah, McEwen Road, the guy just got up and walked off, a friend of him. I was just with him.
1: Bruce, you back off EMS? Go ahead.

0: 381.
1: What's it?
0: Yeah, I mean, Kieran Rose, the guy just got up and walked off, a friend of him. I was just with him.
1: Gracie, back off EMS. Yeah, 2-1.
0: Yeah, CIT-1.
1: Do you want me to back off firing EMS?
0: Yes, you can back them off. They're both walking away.
1: Great.
2: Yeah, I'm sure.
1: Yeah, I'm control. Nine, 924.
2: See that me bringing the bat to the weapons square.
3: Can you show me out of the library and create the phone numbers for periodic checks? I'll let you know when I'm
1: done.

0: discussion before. Go ahead. You can put us out at Coast Palm Beach.
1: Receive.
2: Yeah, we'll do.

0: Oscar Fort, Dr. Arubia Fort. 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
1: I'm walking out of Bear Mountain right now. Was the call that gave you away?
0: Mail party. Same as that one. Reverend 69.
1: I'll be in Reverend.

0: 6 to 8 minutes are literally just pulled up to.
1: I'll be there in like 2 minutes.

0: We'll be transporting a female to the Sheriff's Department Reentry Center on Main Street from 20 Temple. Permission for Sergeant 464.
1: Receive them.

0: 51.
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0: Yes, right down this plate. What is 1 alpha? Oh, X-ray 29. Is that what should he be in?
1: Delta.

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1: 13.
0: 1049 Main Street, for disorderly. Outside the Dollar General, staff supporting a Hispanic male. The gray hat, black jacket, harassing people outside the business.
1: 13, how do you...
0: Do assist.

0: Actually, I do want to be Kirk first. 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
1: Where is it?
0: See, I do want him to go five.
1: Rich, was that a motor vehicle stop, or?
2: Can you ask a question?
0: A moment.
1: Where's he? November 5. We clear Rock and Trust Plaza, thank you.

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1: Good.
0: Be at the station because my laptop's not working to finish all these reports.
1: Where is it?
2: Oscar 18.
3: 18.
2: 207 Austin Street for disorderly. College States was a camper parked on public street. It's been there for 2 years. There's homeless people smoking 94Cs in the area.
3: Silence.
2: Need to assist.
3: Precinct.

0: How are we close at?
1: First feedback. 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

0: 5, Phoenix.
1: On the way.
2: Hey, we're clear now. I'll have to with 9. You can back up.
0: Rizzy, 10, you can stay clear.
1: We gotta go 5.
0: Up on Wildwood, are you code 5?
1: He can collapse, we just get him back to us, of course.

0: 4, male was advised, did not need a police assistance. We wrote a couple lines, we go 5.
1: Chris, thanks.
2: Thirteen.
1: Go ahead.

0: I'm working a detail at Franklin and Church Street. I just got flagged down by a motorist. They said a male got hit by a bicycle at the end of Green Street near the Korean War Memorial. I'm just going to take a walk down there, see if he's still down there. If you want to start me a car.
1: Bridge to Oscar 5. I'm not 5, sorry. 4.
2: Clear that way.

in the area of 104 Franklin Street, call reporting a Hispanic male electric gray short haul hit and the car took off towards Union Station. Mills was walking down Green Street. It's got to be the same.

0: One will be in the area. That's that car.
1: Vehicle is behind 41 Dodd Street behind the church.
2: Mark, we're also told the other individual might be at Temple Street, bleeding from the face.
1: Yeah, I just got that behind the church. Three, did you cop that?
3: Three, I got it. I'll head over to Temple.
4: Seven, I'm off on the way down there.

0: Redfall. Prison check on the mill on Temple Street. He does not have his bike on him. He's going to be bleeding from the face. More info for him, but that's what we have now.
1: This is one and the same.
0: Well, she's saying this person here had a Francis J. I'm not sure if anything else on Franklin Street. I didn't see anything over there.
1: Chris,

0: 19.
1: Spoke with the resident. It was an accidental. It's been disarmed. Cleared out. Don't go to the fault. 19.
0: Bridget.

0: Active registration, so you can clear that out. I'll check out West Street.
1: I have that, thank you.

0: have any officers in the area of 530 Grafton Street?
1: So, what was that?
0: Do I have any officers in the area of 530 Grafton?

0: Hi.
1: Can you give me the I number for the vice collection, please?
0: So I call?
1: Hello again, I'm not sorry.

0: Now you can clear this out. Those females are your way.
1: Receive.
0: Receive. Thank you very much.
1: You're welcome.

0: 好。
1: 中央五百天，我们说的是我们的
0: 670 to me.
1: 670 Main, the Golf.
0: Do you have a car that can head over there?
2: He said 662 Main?
3: Five on nearby, I'll head over.

0: 17. Can you read my sector charge for Mr. Toe?
1: Tier 6, go ahead.
2: He's looking for permission to tow from 21 West Street for motor vehicle obstructing.
1: For motor vehicle obstructing?
0: It's in a no parking zone and goes to the track.
1: Sounds good, tag and tow.

0: 17. It's going to be a Toyota Camry, Mathridge 9, Victor 652.
1: Racing.

0: 18.
1: Head over to 373 Pleasant Street for disorderly language barrier. Call is reporting there's a male outside trying to fight with him. No weapons.
0: I have it.
1: 19.
2: 19, I have it.

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1: He saw mileage to the courthouse from the station, one mail. 313-88. 313-88.
0: 1021.

0: Three, go ahead.
1: Just so you have that mail from the Franklin Street call, the same one from the bicycle accident. And he's going to be transported to UMass.
0: Received. Is he calling up? Yes. Go ahead.
2: And then mileage with that one mail from the station over to the courthouse, 31388, 31388.
0: Received, 1023.

0: Okay.
1: The caller give a business or anything like that? Looks like it's just from 371 to 375 and there's absolutely nobody out here.
2: Negative. I'm trying to call back.

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1: Go ahead.
0: 177 Country Club Boulevard to assist other PD. Birmingham PD is requesting we attempt to make contact with missing juvenile Lissandra Vasquez, 7/20/12. Her father, Eddie Vasquez, and her grandmother, Caltina, live here. And again, it's 177 Country Club Boulevard, apartment 435.
1: Received. I'm at Country Club now.
0: Received. Early check the car. A report will be on file. Code 5. Crazy.

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1: November 5. I have November 5 with me.
2: Okay.

0: Have you any calls calling or shoplifting today? 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Like 15 stuff, so I know there's a couple left.
1: Stand up.

0: Oscar 7.
1: It's like 5 to 4, and then there was one of the big Y, but it doesn't specify what they took. Repeat, thank you, 6.
2: 1, could you go get with that apartment number, please?
1: Again, apartment number 3, please.

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2: 我给你打号儿，给你取。

Ryan. Okay, four males from the station going to the courthouse. Time of 3-1-3-8-8, 3-1-3-8-8.

0: For an erratic driver, David's calling his street. He's insisting on an officer reconstitute a male that was offering a gray Toyota Camry from the area of Chandler and King. I guess the vehicle pulled into the King Chef parking lot on Chandler.
1: Thirteen.
0: Can you just
2: assist
1: there, please?
2: Yeah, bring that. 37.
1: Two.
2: Two, go ahead.
1: All the arrest reports on file. It was forwarded to CDIS. Can you call first?
2: Three.

0: 记得去说他。I'm going to be transferring a pin from 365 Main to 68 West, permission per CIT 1. Starting mileage is 91465.
1: Received 1039.

0: on San Miguel.
1: That's affirmative.
0: Oh. I'm on now. I see him.

0: SL 43.
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0: I know less than 10 Bellevue for the quality of life to acquire right now.
1: Great.
0: One.
1: Go ahead.
2: Alright, the apartment is vacant, and we checked with housing. They have no legitimate address for where they moved out to. They moved out August 11th of this month, so just want to let up. On 13 and November 5th.
3: Hey Bobby, all set. I'm still down here looking around, but I don't see it.
2: All right, I got it.
3: I'll still be nearby if you have the time there.
2: Thank you.

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1: Go ahead.
0: No, medical at this time. She's going up to St. V's, and then I was just flagged down about the 90 Harding Street call, so I'll check that out.
1: Received.

0: You go ahead.
1: Who's on the east side today for animal control? Is it one or four? ACO4 is on. Hey, Keith, can you go up to four? Where is he? Six, what's his seven?

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1: Thank you.

0: Yeah, D5, go 5. Received.
1: Okay. I'll be getting number created. Grab the on a traffic post 271. No.
2: I got it.

0: 14.
1: What?
0: You check in the area of One Breeze Drive. Anonymous caller reporting a suspicious female walking around the area. White female, long brown hair. Jeans and a multicolored shirt.
1: Where do you have it? I'll check there.

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1: Courthouse.
0: Have you head to 123 Summer Street for Section 35? Courthouse liaison has a 11-16-97 to meet the statements in ER Room 38.
1: Where are we at?
0: 3 to assist.
2: 1, we'll take it.
0: Received. 3, you can disregard.
1: Yeah, thank you, 1.

0: show me a route. Show me a route to 50 Cameron Street. Chandler or 50 Cambridge? 50 Cambridge, where I'm going. Excuse me. And traffic. Chris.
1: Yes, hello. Is it 143 Crystal Level?

0: Offer two.
1: Two.
0: Animal control is looking for you.
1: Go ahead, sir. Hey, Nick, I'm going to be heading up to, was it 143 Country Club?
2: Yes, sir. Lincoln Village Security, standing by. I'll fly again.
1: Appreciate that. I'll be heading up there right now.
3: Thank you.

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0: Oscar 14-1-4. Jeremiah is in for a female overdosing in the parking lot. Man at Cambridge.
1: I'm not far from the island. Because he won't have gas, but he came back on stuff he's done either. Well, his dad's already came back on soft. You don't need that.
0: Received.

0: Well, we'll take the juvenile wagon for Cameron Street.
1: Receive. Wagon on wagon.
2: Received. The wagon is heading up to St. B.

0: Oscar 12.
1: Oh, what?
0: The juvenile wagon, they were notified, but they said it's going to take a bit. They get a couple pickups.
2: What do you think?
3: Ten.
4: 185 Madison Street for aggressive panhandling. Be the Gulf Station, two panhandlers per caller, one is trespassed, one is aggressive.
3: Yeah.
0: No, I got
2: it. Tower double offset.
4: 3-10, 9 you can disregard.
0: I got it.
5: Show me it's my guard.
4: Receive.

0: She's backing off EMS.
1: Yeah.
0: Proceed, folks. Stand by. 14, yeah, they're all set over there.
2: All right, I have that. Full fox, thank you.
0: Wagon on 2, wagon. Good morning, Mike. Can we get you over to 50 Cambridge Street? It's going to be for a juvenile, which you already notified about, and then now a male adult.
3: Wagon, what is that called?
0: 50 Cambridge Street.
3: So it's a juvenile and an adult? Is that what you're saying?
0: Yes.
3: Okay, we'll be heading that way.
0: Oscar 12, that's correct.
4: Hey, Bobby, if it's quicker after I drop this 35 off, I can end that way.
3: Okay, I'll grab the mail, you grab the Judy, thank you. 50 Cambridge.
0: Oscar 12. Oscar 12.
5: Oscar 12.
0: Just confirming it's going to be for an adult and a juvenile.
5: Sure, but I'm not going to do an adult, you know.

0: way through the heavies.
1: We're coming out.
2: Yeah.

0: Yes, he's us.
1: Good.
0: And she refused medical. Probably showed up and asked her some questions. She still refused. She was not came by one of the staff members.

0: 9 of...
1: Nine two. Hold
0: on. The number is 9252. 9520. The Hawk, put a call in for wildlife in Grafton. They're going to call me back. So I'll do some more calls with that.

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1: Go ahead.
0: Can you put us out at Boylston and Chino with three under no trespassing sign?

0: Special Duty Corps.
1: What?
0: We'll be on our guard at Wildwood. That'll be cool, Tom.
1: Racing.
2: Operate. Grafton Street. First, this is person. You're going to speak please with the mayor about ongoing issue where a male in the parking lot charges his SUV towards clients of the business. Most recent incident happened about 30 minutes ago. The white male, thin build, glasses, dark SUV.
1: Got it.
2: Nine to six.
0: I have it.
1: Hey, I'll be outside.
2: Receive 8. You can disregard 9.

0: I'll be all set.
1: Ken, what's that? I'm sorry.
0: It's M-A-V-E-L-L-E Street. I'll be all set.

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1: Good.
0: The one
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0: 26 Valley Hill Drive. Speak to Janet. She wants her to support the fraud. Thank you, Nana.
1: Juvenile wagon.
0: A juvenile wagon.
1: Ending mileage 101150.
0: 150 left 45.

0: Alpha 25.
1: Roger.
0: Boy, I'm out at CBS 115. I'm just going to talk to the only person. I'll give you a flight number when you're ready.
1: Okay.
0: Mass 3, Zulu 819. Just been trespassing at the store, I advise him.
1: Read you, Tina, okay?
0: Jimmy, I'll
1: Bridge.

0: Seriously, Chris. Sure.
1: Yes, this is Team 7.
2: Alright, I'll
0: have it. I'm with him.
1: What can you back up?
2: I have that. Okay. 43 Jackson.
1: Hello.
3: Oregon has those individuals, but will be on file. We'll be good for that.

0: Oscar 11.
1: Go ahead.
0: 3, apartment 2H. Speak to Stella regarding a fraud report.
1: Chief.

0: 25 is all set with me. That vehicle's unoccupied. I'll be called back.
1: Bruce.
2: Delta 25.
3: Ever advised. Be clear and thank you. 12.

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1: Press.
0: 9-2-5-3-0. 9-2-5-3-0. I already see that. This raccoon, I'll be bringing it to what's his plan.
1: Where is he, sir?

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Can you notify the abandoned vehicle hotline, please? A blue GMC Envoy and a gray Hyundai Accent with Rhode Island tags.

0: Go ahead.
1: 475 Madison Street, GRC, please.
0: Pardon for me, the traffic 16?
1: I did.
0: Thank you.
1: Right.

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1: Four.
0: Big one, no rush.
2: Gracie, what's your location? Does anybody know what he said? Where? What's his location?
3: He's at 33 Harmon.
2: Thank you. 13, that's one.
1: 13, probably 33 Harmon.

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1: Florida tag, India, Victor 80 Bravo Delta.
0: Thank you.

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0: seal Force Code 5 from that hearing. Is anything holding?
1: Bruce, you didn't know there's nothing holding.
0: Thank you.
1: You're welcome.

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1: Can I get an I number for the incident?
0: Certainly. 92517. That's 92517.
2: You can show code 5, no service.
0: Where is it?
3: Two code 5.
2: Proceed.

0: Yeah, we're gonna be calling.
1: Ken, can you go again? It was cutting out.
2: States all set with us. We're clear. Code 5.
1: Repeat.
3: Yeah, I have a police.
4: Hey, what's up?

0: 3.
1: Go ahead.
2: So, sure enough, the use of the range will just be where your first sheriff's 12 or 15.
1: Greetings.

0: I think it was on two. I'm one. I'm on two.
1: Reserve.
2: That if they narrowly missed us, I don't know.
3: Yeah.

0: 17.
1: Go ahead, 17.
0: It's out on One Highland Street, attempting to...

0: 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I'm a parking log. I'm a 600-foot fire.
1: I can.
0: Can you 667 main exercises start?
1: 667 main.
0: Affirmative.
1: Where's he, sir?

0: Copy 16.
1: Greetings.
2: Yeah, I'm 10-11.
1: Fine.
2: Can you punch up a 9 number for a check of the common, and you can file it?
1: Greetings.

0: Go on.
1: Over one.
0: 151 Bernard Road for Preserve the Peace. Adrian Hines, 12988, requesting police to stand by while he grabs his belongings from his address. His Uber's dropping him off outside Mississippi's Blade Place, where he'll be waiting outside. He has a restraining order with Robert, who is the landlord of the address.
1: Received. We have it.

0: Oscar 13. 929 Main Street for a scooter accident in front of the St. Peter's Church. 22. The vehicle took off. He has a leg injury.
1: 13 copies.

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0: 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We're heading that way. You can clear out Grand Street.
1: Where is that?

0: 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Delta, Zulu, Mike, 7, 9. I let you know.
1: Reese, just go ahead with the address one more time when you have a second.
0: 104 Lincoln.
1: Reese, thank you.
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0: Security 7, I'm from motor vehicle stop, Sweatstar, Fremont, taxi cab, yellow taxi, mask plate 11, Bravo Hotel, you need to clear it.
2: No problem,
0: no problem.
1: Appreciate it, thank you.

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1: Go ahead, 11. 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
0: Appreciate it.

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1: Go ahead.
0: Hashtag 3 Alpha Hotel 33 Wood.
1: 3 6.

0: Bye.
1: Go on.
0: Wagon 3. Starting mileage, one juvenile female from the station over to cross. 5-0. 1-0. 1-0.

0: Just an update, Adrian is waiting at 20 Waukegas Road, not the school.
1: Richard.
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0: Go ahead.
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0: Received, 1239.

0: Yep.
1: That and a white striped shirt and pants. So I said that you guys drove by him.
0: All right, I'm at the house. I you want to call him back and start walking down here.

0: Yeah, what's up? And what's the square heading to 3 Pitt Street on the east side? I'll jump over on that side.
1: Thank you. She told me that she's under the impression she was going to be getting a ride, so she's going to be 15 to 20 minutes till she gets to the house. So she's walking.
0: Just talk to her. She's on her way up.
1: Received.

0: 晚安。
1: Just so you have it, the other vehicle involved did return to the scene. We're speaking with all parties now. Can you just throw 9 Romeo Juliet 321 in the comments?
2: I can.

0: stand by. We're stand by. I'll let you know when we come to a complete move this topic now.
1: Received.
2: Juan, where are you?
0: Washington at La Martine. They're coming to a stop now. Right next to the Burger King right in Washington Street. Dispatch, Mercedes, sedan, Matt, Papa, Lima, 2, and we're right on Washington Street, right next to the Burger King.

0: Go ahead.
1: Can you do me a huge favor? My computer just shut off. I'm just looking for the I number. This morning around a little after 6:15 or so, 6:20, 120 Washington Street for patent enforcement. I'm just looking for the I number.
0: Repeat it, please.
1: Seven, I'm down.
2: Temporary plate, Tango Papa, 1 Charlie 8, Charlie, location, I'm all set.
0: Repeat.

0: corporate.
1: Yes, please.
0: 92412.
1: Thank you so much.
0: Yeah. Go ahead.
2: You can clear out 837 Grafton's on 160. Would you mind creating a motor vehicle stop? It's Master Edge 4, Victor Whiskey Alpha 79. Is that the Taco Bell on Grafton Street? And that's a verbal. You can clear them both out. Thank you.
0: Received.

0: Charlie 1F through dispatch.
1: Go ahead, Captain.
0: You can close out the Mill Street incident. Everyone's clear.
1: Racing, Charlie.

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0: Air Marshal. Number 4 at 3 Pitt Street, following upon complaint.
1: What was the address?
0: 3 Pitt Street, P-I-T-T.
2: Proceeding, clear that stop, written warning.
1: Proceed.
2: Control 1 will be assisting. Control 4, on that call.

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1: What is that Chandler and Queen Street for disorderly?
0: Who is it? Go ahead.
1: Rabbit.
2: Where are they?
0: Chandler, Piedmont.

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1: Good.
0: Can you have an EA startup, please, for 1 mile?
1: Receive DK or psych?
0: Any questions?

0: Lima 3.
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0: 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Can you just call to see if they would like to come pick up the boat or also with the boat?

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1: Oscar 17.
0: You can go 162 Chandler for better location.
2: I'm on the corner. I'll handle this.
1: Race.
0: 18, I'm on a ride with my license.
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0: Maximum with no injuries. Oh, Subaru Forester, Nissan, Oscar One. Actually, looks like both parties are in the bush in the back now.
1: We have it. Sixteen, clear that south. Written warning.

0: the right of traffic. They're up past Times Square.
1: Gracie. What's that car is full of kids on electric bikes riding the sidewalk there by Newport?

0: 演目所。
1: ECO 4 and ECO 1, we're over at 3 Pitt Street. Is there a Spanish-speaking officer working around here? Might be available to come by.
2: Do I have any Spanish-speaking officers on 1 that can assist animal control? 4, we're on Pitt. 4 Pitt Street.
1: 3 Pitt Street?
2: Sorry, 3 Pitt Street.
3: That'll work.
1: We're by the detached garage in the back.
3: Hello,

0: 3.
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0: The fire pick it up from South Division, if somebody can just stand by.
2: Thanks, yeah, we're really standing by over there. Thank you.
0: Thank you, sir.

0: for 618 Lincoln Street. The caller's on Wellington Street on Route 12, Jared. Do you want the West Side to take care of it?
1: Got it.
0: Appreciate it.

0: ครับ
1: Anda caught at Ward Street, just under the bridge, with the state police assisting them again.
2: Received.

52 Adams Street, apartment 2, for really Sharika, here for as her boyfriend. She wants to leave using, and we just got another call that it's getting physical. After two is it? History of domestic issues at this address.

0: Bravo 16, clear from that TRC, please.
1: Proceed.
2: I'm going to be following the hall.

0: Okay. Chandler, next is going to be ready, hopping the ambulance to the lake. And, you know, the 217 Wildwood Ave.
1: Racer.
0: Thank you.

0: 8. When you get a moment, would you mind checking the structure file for owner information for 77 Fairmont Ave? If you find anything, just put a name and a phone number of the cat. I'm trying to get some camera footage.
1: Oscar 7.
0: You can show me Coach 5 and leave it open at the 700. She has no suspect information.
1: Received.
2: Seven.
1: 28 Water Street, apartment 413 for a check. Rodney is reporting he hasn't heard from his friend, Stanton, state of birth 10-5 of 94, in over 2 weeks, and he would like to check on.
3: That way.
1: Receive 6. Oscar 8, you can... Oh.

0: 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We'll be close by.
1: Preparation.

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1: Good.
0: We're in pitch three, and it would be swell like to jump off that heart this morning. We'll be taking it.
1: Received.
2: Neutral.
1: Go ahead.
2: ICO-4 will be clear from pit street as well, and I'll have the report. We'll be following up later.
1: Received.
3: November 8th.
4: Could you be a favor to just jump item for violation at 1328 Ave, and per Sergeant Smith, could you stop area tow for unregistered uninsured vehicle?
1: You have the make of the vehicle.
4: Yep. It's Mass Reg 5 Zulu Michael 72, a 14 Ford Fiesta, being more red. Just let the tow truck know. Probably, I don't know if it needs a flatbed. It's got either an axle problem on the front that's put up on a jack right now. And I'll hand it over. Lake Ave blocking, so they push the front end is on the jack.
1: Received. Oscar 11.
5: Do you have to call us about?
1: Yes, stand by. London, 45 Grand Street, apartment 121. Leo's calling, wants us to check on Francis Littlecock. I think it's a boy, 80-year-old. He was supposed to come to a birthday party and never showed up, so I'm sending the police to check on him. No recent calls, I

0: 6 and 7 were outside. Doors locked.
1: I'll be down a moment. I'm off it.
0: Okay.
2: What's it? Call fix. 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

0: call 351.
1: Good.
0: Could you reach the sector sergeant for permission to tell?
1: Sierra 2.
0: Hey, Sergeant, looking for permission to tow the tow zone. It says no parking. They're blocking the crew from working.
2: Your portal is broken up. What number, mate?
3: 1194.
2: Yes, sir.

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1: Receive, what's your location?
0: Address will be... November 15.
1: Go on, November 15.
0: Hi, could you please create a set of numbers for clearing a 320 from the base of 3 Eaton Street garage, please? The gentleman was advised. Move along. I want the address to be 34 Olga Ave.
1: Can you spell the street?
0: O-L-G-A.

0: November 5th. Two people were clear, thank you.
1: Six, go ahead.
2: 23 Montgomery Ave for Preserve the Peace. Daniel Haddad is calling. He states his mother, Susan Haddad, has a 209A on him, and he's there with a tow truck to get his car. Susan is there as well.
1: Six, I have that.
2: Seven to assist.
0: Ten, state's gonna be all code 5.
2: Oscar 1.
1: One, go ahead.
2: 146 Virgo Street for a check. At the group home is a 26-year-old male hallucinating. He is calm and cooperative, no weapons. Oscar 4 to assist.
1: Okay, that.

0: in regards to a car accident that occurred on the east side, correct?
1: That occurred when she was

0: could you? 541 East Lincoln Street for disorderly. It's hopping on something in the parking lot.
1: Receive.

0: All right, the gentleman didn't want to pursue this incident any further. He just had a request for officers. He was advised, what is the call that we have at 25 Queen Street?
1: Elizabeth is calling, wants us to check on her father's daughter's father, Joshua, and her. He's been in there 5 days alone, and she said he's in mental status. She's taking a check on inside the floor.
0: Oh, you have a name? What was his name? David Albrecht?
1: Yes. Appreciate y'all, sir.
0: Bye, I'll be down to the next.
2: One Catherine Street for a DMV. Calls it, car broke down. She called AAA, Pat's is responding with a 40-minute ETA.
0: Okay.
3: Downtown 11.
0: As well, what I might as well come here. And we're start 2664 Romeo Oscar for Daniel Gagne Jr.
1: Great. What was the address for?
2: The mail was brought up to US Lake Ave by EA prior to my arrival. Precisely.
1: Received.
0: Fine, you can put me out with it now.
1: Received.

0: 122 Francis Street for recovered motor vehicle. He reported his Nissan Rogue, Master Pitch, Mike Alpha 779 Kilo, was stolen. And yeah, he located it, and he's at his home to report it. I have the I number for the previous report if you need it.
1: I have that. The original I number in the...
0: Original.

0: Aubrey.
1: Go ahead.
0: Pro Sergeant Smith, Belcito's is already here. We're towing another unregistered car out front here of 132 Lake Ave. If I could have a separate I number for that, and then if I could give you the plate and info. Zulu Whiskey 19, and that is on a 2013 Ford Fiesta, color gray. No registration, and I'll be standing by with Belcito's. Thank you.
1: Receive, do you want to call Belcito's?
2: Nope, no, the driver's here now. He's going to pick this one up, and he's going to drop it off, and then he's going to come back to this.
1: Receive.

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Two, yeah, from you.

0: choreographed and all. They're yelling, and they walked off in a different direction. It was called in by a path.
1: We can go take care of that.
0: Thank you, Matt.
2: Got it.
3: I'll send one over there.
0: Thank you. Now I need to back off.
2: Receive.
4: We were able to get her car off in Zopark, not cleared out. Close up.
0: Received.

0: Hey.
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0: 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Okay. I'm all the way down.

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0: Looking for a person that stole another car. Tow zone, no parking, blocking the crew from doing work again. I also knocked on more houses and no answer.
1: All set.
0: Thank you, Sarge. I have the master bridge for you whenever you're ready.
1: Yeah, go ahead.
0: Master bridge. 6 Sierra Kilo Golf 69, 6 KG 69, via black Nissan Altima, address 24 Olga Ave, OLGA.

0: Louis is upset with me. I can take care of that call in 490 Lincoln Street. I got a comment.
1: Receive.
2: I'll handle there.
1: Receive.

0: 16.
1: What?
0: Alright, I dropped 19 off at the cruiser. Can you show me heading over to Woodland Street? Come to my contacts. I'll take one. Yeah, but...
1: Where is it? 18. Bangalore.
2: 18, where's he going?
1: 19, you with him? Over to 9, Wilma. Oh. Got him.
3: Yeah, so we weren't able to... We weren't able to make contact with neither party there. Can you also create a set of numbers for that? Was for newer service, please?
1: Yeah, we'll do.
3: According to the staff, Mr. Zimbersky hasn't been there since the beginning of July.
1: Okay.

0: one. But my recovery motor vehicle report's on file, and I ordered it to just provide.
1: Oscar 4, go ahead.
2: Right, this call is already reported last night. 9-2-2-7-5. He was advised.

0: reply. Go ahead. Mr. Rosario was advised and he left the plaza. You can clear it out. Go fine.
1: Received.

0: Run.
1: Not that old. I want to get this one off. It blocked dirt breaking intersection of Lakeview and Lake Ave, extending down to 132 Lake Ave. If they could just add that to the list, I really appreciate it. I'll still do a 311.
0: Receive.
1: And I will postpone.

0: 12.
1: But
0: I go back to 25 Queen Street. If it was final mail, unless it's going to stay true.
2: Hello. 15
1: repeat.

0: He's all south, man. I don't know where that head run is all for sure.
1: Racy, you read the comments. He's over on west side.
0: I have that.

0: 16. Go ahead, 16.
1: So this is going to be related to 209 Chandler Street, without the phone call. I was unable to make contact. She was advised for options. You can clear that out. Thank you.
0: Great.
2: All right, he was transported to St. V's. He wanted to get some help. There'll be a report on file.

0: 13.
1: You do drive by 679 Salford Street in the area of, for a white male, gray hair, gray sweatpants, stumbling in the road.
0: Got it.

0: Sector 3. 4 Rodney Street, apartment 1, for disorderly. Marcus Sarpong is calling. Says a female by the name of Natoki Hernandez took his necklace and he won't give it back. They're both in the apartment together.
1: Yeah.
2: 1. I can go 3.
0: Receive. Oscar 2, disregard.

0: November 14th, can we get a wagon, please, for 1194 Main Street for a female wanderer?
1: Certainly. Wagon on two, wagon.
2: Wagon.
1: 1194 Main Street for a female arrest.
2: Status.
1: Received. Wagon is two females.

0: What can you remember when you have it?
1: 92615.
0: I'm sorry, can you say that one more time? 92615?
1: Yes, sir, that's...
0: 15 to a call?
1: Can? I did.
0: Thank you.
2: Go on.
3: All right, sir, if you're shooting, you can put it out.
2: Proceed.

0: pause for 15 and 12. Can you guys clear?
1: Affirmative.
0: Can't street for domestic. Call is reporting her daughter is attacking her. Her name is Sherry. The daughter is 16.
1: Certainly got the vehicle.
2: Where is she?
1: Love the comment for Queen Street. Gentleman L. David. Transported to the East. Mental health eval. So we do a few lines.

0: Oscar 13. 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It's going to be on arrival on the Kansas.
1: Thank you, sir.

0: What's it?
1: My cruiser. 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Stuck on the range and benefits.
2: Zero six hood.
0: 15 screws have died, just died. LaGrange at Benefit. Do you want to start early?
2: Yeah, yep. Just can't get a call. No.
0: Hey, I know you might be coming away to cancer. I wonder if I can try it on. 15.

0: Excuse me, Clint.
1: 15 screws that died, just died, LaGrange, a benefit. Do you want to start early?
0: Yeah, yep. Just can't get a call. Not too far.
1: 18, I know you might be coming away if you can't see. I was just right behind, 15. Bridget. 18, can you start that way also, just in case?
2: I haven't.

0: I did.
1: Go ahead.
0: The number, please.
1: 925-77-92.

0: Well, who else I went front?
1: Right, the 18 and back off. No, 18,
2: I have it. I was going to be the short. I didn't have anybody 15 needs any assistance.
1: Thank you.

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1: A lot of clarity. 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
0: Hey, it's Walter.

Thank you. You do a report, 05. Shit.

0: 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Omar with CareBus Transportation reports a Toyota, a male in a Toyota, threw a plate of food at him at his windshield. Road rage incident. The plate is Mass Reg 3 Kilo Gulf X-ray 80.
1: Well, can I get that plate one more time?
0: The plate is 3 Kilo Gulf X-ray 80, 3 kg X-80.
1: Thank you.

0: November 5. 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Thank you.
1: No problem. Thank you.

0: Cosmos
1: 33. 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I'm clear, 4-5. The gate is secure, I'm heading in. 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
0: You are.
2: Fly on the way.
0: Anthony, can you give me a number off, please?

0: class. Bye, go ahead.
1: Just be advised, I'm in the library lane inside the building.
0: Hello, Charlie.
1: Receive.

0: 3.
1: Go ahead. We're in check the area for that via phone call. No, it's GOA. There we go.
0: We have another call for you. Athens. On the callbacks and he's not answering text messages.
1: I have it.
0: One to assist.

0: Animal Control. Did you put ACO4 out at 15 Russell Street for a loose dog?
1: Received.

0: Central. Be clear from Russell Street. I have the dog, and I'll be heading up to the MRS League with it.
1: Received.
2: 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I'm going to run the corner.

0: about 12.
1: All right, give me a verb.
0: Yeah, we're both advised that they're off. She's here.
1: What are we doing a report?
0: Mom's just going through a tough time, but the situation with her daughter.
2: Racing.
0: Stumbled across, Mary.
1: How's that good?
2: Racing. I'll just have 13. 13, can you slide over Canterbury?
0: I'm 13, Canterbury. 13,

0: 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I'll just be code 4 in records for a minute. Let me know if anything pressing comes out of my route.
1: Where is it? Good afternoon.

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1: Good afternoon. 9, can you head over to 129 Providence Street, apartment number 1, past suspicious person. Resident Joe should be waiting out front. He says around me this afternoon. He has one footage showing a few males pacing back and forth in front of his house on that left a night on the porch.

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1: 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Main Street, it's going to be outside the Washburn house. I'm going to speak with Lewis. I want to speak with an officer to make a report about some items that were stolen from his room.
0: Appreciate it.

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1: Go ahead.
0: Alvin Street for 911 hangout. We're getting repeated 911 calls from a 911 only phone mapping at this address.
1: I have it.
0: Forward assist. Where I have it.

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1: Lloyd.
0: Would you want to grab another alarm for me?
1: Absolutely. What do you got?
0: So it's 14 Richard Street at the Goddard School. Came into the rear lot in a west-right door. VIVA's fire department was just over there maybe 10, 15 minutes ago for a stalled elevator. Someone was stuck in the elevator. So I'm assuming there must be some sort of staff or something on scene over there.
1: I had all, you know.
2: Thank you, sir.
0: Go ahead.
2: Can you put myself in PAD 10, 161 with Mountain Street, apartment 27A Alpha?
0: Racing.

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The area of old gas station street again. 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

0: Hotel Seven and Six.
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0: Good. 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She was just upset over an incident that occurred the other night. She was advised to stop yelling at passerbys. I'll be with that.
1: We were talking about. Things that help me to call back.
0: Good. 10 o'clock, but it's time to check on the welfare. 138 Russell Street. It was a panic alarm that came in from a DoorDash driver for a Jose Garcia. They did not have a vehicle description, and the phone number that they had on file for the driver was incorrect, so. Burrell back. He's a driver in another vehicle through a bottle at his car. He's not injured, no damage. I guess he has a picture, and he's requesting to show you.
2: I have one.

0: Hornet. 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Cleared out, unfounded. I went up and down. Someone's flagging me down. It doesn't look like anybody needs police assistance. I'll be confessed.
1: Repeat.

0: We work in that 100 Mayfield, until 8 o'clock. We don't have any calls from it.
1: Repeat.

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1: In control, go ahead.
0: Put ACO 4 out at 43 Eastern Ave. They called about an injured hawk outside.
1: Mm-hmm.

0: 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I'm not seeing that car. Could you call the caller back and see if he's still in the area?
1: 3-8.
0: Thank you.

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1: 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Going to be 25.
0: Received.

0: You can actually just drink alcohol. 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Receive. Street inside Lowe's. It's going to be for a male unresponsive in the bathroom after huffing an air canister. That's what they're telling us.
1: Alright.
0: Receive 4 if you can go with them.
1: Alright.
2: Well, I mean, she wants to talk about it.
0: You can disregard

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We are

0: Go ahead.
1: Can I have you head to 11 Russell Street, second floor, first shot on the welfare? Maxie Torres, 27 years old, has had a mental break. Is hiding in her room. EAA station.
0: Nineteen, I got it.
1: Received. Go ahead.
2: Charlie 261, I'll be riding double with Sierra 214 in car 10. Good afternoon.
1: Good afternoon.
3: We'll also point up for that.
0: Okay.

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1: Livia with North Carolina, Lima Bravo Lima 2254. I'm your Toyota RAV4. I'm all set.

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1: Could you put me on TSC, please, 228 Lincoln?
2: Excuse me?

0: 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I believe it's the 12-year-old, yeah.
1: Okay, I got it. Can you go ahead and have a history?
0: Go again?
1: That's not what I was reading.

0: 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Received.
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0: Received.
1: Tell me what's up. Oh.
0: 11 Russell Street, second floor. There's a daughter calling about her mother. The mother is Maxie Torres, 27 years old, saying she's having a mental breakdown, destroying everything. The mother is in her own room right now with a caller, 12 years old, in her room. The daughter called back, and her mom locked her room, and she's gone.
1: See you can show us out.
0: Received.
2: Yeah, that form I had that way as well.
0: Received. Thirteen and 35 were Delta 229, Golf 264, and Romeo 105, and we're heading to Russell as well.

0: Being told by the daughter that the bonds are safe as well.
1: Bass Ridge 8 Kilo Sierra Frank 90. All set.
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0: 18. 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
1: The car is not on arrival. 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

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Form over Sierra 2491. 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
1: Two

0: 6 for a malicious mischief, 103 Locust Ave, apartment 1. Speak to Catherine regarding her Nissan Rogue being damaged. She says she has a suspect.
1: I got it.
0: We'll take it. You can back off this. Okay, how's that 16 Mr. Guy?

0: Go ahead.
1: EMS is ordering an officer to come in.
0: No, we should be off that. Hang on.
1: Receive. Guilford Street for a larceny. I'm going to speak to Melissa. Wants to report that the FedEx driver stole two iPads from her porch.

0: Go ahead.
1: Alright, that mail was transported to UMass. You can clear that out. Can you also punch up another sign using the dash listing? And they were advised to clear that out as well.
0: Okay.
2: Drive before it's going to be a verbal warning.
3: Alright.

0: Perfect.
1: What?
0: If you have a device that way, you can back it up if you're not using it.

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DK male refusing to leave. Okay.

0: Patrick.
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0: A citation was issued on that one. I'll be out with Mass Ridge 5, Gulf 1986-1. All set.
1: Appreciate it.

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0: stressful. Right here. Here's.
1: Go ahead.
0: As long as the traffic's not 40 Grand Street, you can use Mass Road 6, Zulu, Lima, 7, VNL 73, code of verbal clear up.

Can you go ahead with that plate number one more time for that traffic stop? Zulu Mike Lima 73. 6 Zulu Mike Lima 73. The address, please. 40 Grand. Briefly, thank you.

0: 17.
1: Go ahead.
0: Well, he didn't clear this out. There was no firearm, just a BB gun. I know it wasn't what you said. And over a month ago, she was a resident of Washington. Can you text her? Can you text us?
1: Did it last pretty good?

0: Received.
1: Go ahead.
0: 90 Main Street for disorderly. Multiple calls for this address. A woman in her 50s, altered, seems very confused. She's wearing blue shorts, white female blue shorts, walking towards United Methodist. Multiple calls, people saying that she's harassing them. Signs, providing volunteers that are there as well.
1: I got it.
0: Chris?
2: I dealt with that female earlier.
0: Receive 2018, you can disregard.

0: computer issue as well.
1: For
2: 19.
1: 221 Park Ave, literally, could be the Market 32. Aaron is calling. He wants to report an ongoing issue of a male coming in and out of the store, trying to take items. He's currently there outside. Caller states he seems DK. The white male in all black. DK to assist. Four. Go ahead. Sorry, me, for DK.

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1: Go ahead.
0: Masterage 4, Sierra Alpha, Sierra 4-5. All set.
2: Received. 9, we're on arrival. No active flames. Masterage 4-7, Foxtrot, Juliet, 4-7.

0: 6. This is a Route 4 accident. Can you change the address to Belmont at Lake Ave, please?
1: Caller Eddie Gonzalez is in apartment 31, reporting ongoing harassment from neighbor in apartment 21. Parties are currently separate in their apartments. They had an altercation in the parking lot of his from ETA, and also reported that the neighbor hit him earlier during the altercation.
2: Confirmed.
1: 13 to 6.

0: 三。Can we just get a tow started over here, please? Fire's taking a look at it now, but like I said, there's no plans, so it should be done soon.
1: Heritage

0: 17 years old.
1: Thank you.
2: Go ahead.

0: 差不多了。
1: 对。
0: 三哥，就让你说。Yeah, yeah, yeah, yeah, yeah, yeah, yeah, yeah, yeah, yeah, yeah, yeah, yeah, yeah, yeah, yeah, yeah, yeah, yeah, yeah, yeah, yeah, yeah, yeah, yeah, yeah, yeah, yeah, yeah, yeah, yeah, yeah, yeah, yeah, yeah, yeah, yeah, yeah, yeah, yeah, yeah, yeah, yeah, yeah, yeah, yeah, yeah, yeah, yeah, yeah, yeah, yeah, yeah, yeah, yeah, yeah, yeah, yeah, yeah, yeah, yeah, yeah, yeah, yeah, yeah, yeah, yeah, yeah, yeah, yeah, yeah, yeah, yeah, yeah, yeah, yeah, yeah, yeah, yeah, yeah, yeah, yeah, yeah, yeah, yeah, yeah, yeah, yeah, yeah, yeah, yeah, yeah, yeah, yeah, yeah, yeah, yeah, yeah,

0: Hey, McGarth, I came up for 119 Belmont for Alicia Figueroa going up to Memorial for vomiting. It's an NRT arrest from 1194 Main.
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0: Golf 10, golf 12, golf 14, golf 23, golf 24, golf 25, K9 4, and Echo 4 are all out on ranch.
1: Okay, received.
0: Can you send the high number?
1: 92692.

stuff. So, okay. Can you just do Route 7 from 5:30 to 7:30? And then Route 9, 7:30 to 9:30. And then

0: 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Over.
1: We created a set of numbers for vandalism at 25 Tobias Poland Way. I'll be doing a couple lines. You can close it out. Thanks.
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0: Sergeant Victor Guy, 165. It's a male going up for meds, going up for vomiting to Memorial. It's an NRT arrest at 94 Main Street.
1: Want to go for a few?

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1: Yes.
0: The same location, I'm going to be out with Mass Reg 359 Yankee Yankee 9. I'm all set.
1: Great.

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0: The 7, I don't know if you were copying a lot, but we just got a guard, 119 Belmont Street.
1: I got it. 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
0: Thank you. 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
1: I number 92675-92675. 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

0: Grand Off Road. 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
0: Steve.
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1: Citation position on that one, and I'll be out with Mass Reg 3, Yankee Alpha, 997. All set.
0: Repeat.

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0: 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I'm going to be out with Master Edge. 4 November, Echo November, 7-5. 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
1: Received, are you all set?
0: Awesome.
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0: 化妆妆。Twelverito on Outlook.
1: Yeah, we're recording now. 13 is going to be coming off the tape report. What do you got?
0: Bye.

0: Disturbance. There's a lot of yelling and banging outside. Looks like someone is banging on the door. Not sure what's going on.
1: Survivor.

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1: No. I had you report to the accident.
0: Okay, we're clear. We'll head towards Shrewsbury Street.
1: Okay, receive one. 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
1: Received.

0: Okay, cool.
1: Okay.
0: I was out with Foxtrot Bravo 225. I was going to get Mass Ridge. I was just going to get a warning on that.
1: Okay.

0: Right.
1: Shoplifting. Speak to manager. Police were already here for a white male and all black stealing items. Caller states he is back and just stole a bottle of mouthwash and is drinking in the parking lot.
0: Okay.

0: So, any other calls? Oh, Boga. I had asked if there's any other calls on this.
1: Yeah, there's no other calls.
0: Thank you.

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1: We checked on him. 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He'll hop in the shed and head to Boston real fast.
0: Okay, receive. Oscar 3. Can you check the area of 49 East Central Street? We got a call from State reporting a DMV, a white Honda, broken down in this area. They're not, no.

0: 3. Can you send me a toll for that vehicle, please?
1: I have it. Can you just confirm what kind of car it is?
0: A white Honda Civic.

0: striving for.
1: Yeah.
0: Single location, I'm going to be able to master at 6 Tango Papa Bravo 8-9. I'm all set.
1: Very

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0: 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It's the 221 Park Ave.
1: Yeah.

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2: That one away.
1: You 9 to assist?
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1: Have that 9, Mr. Guy.

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0: assaulting multiple residents in the building. No one's reporting any sort of disturbance today. Clear yourself with us.
1: Oscar 13. Go ahead. Two notification calls for you. One is 1050 Main Street, apartment 1404. The other is one Hitchcock Road, apartment 1. It's for the same. It's the same. Same person involved? Yes. Phyllis Laura. Hold on a second. Phyllis Laura needs to be notified of Devontae Perry's release within an hour.
2: Perfect. We have that. Thank you.

0: Let's just see if a Luke guy can put eyes on it first, and then we'll assess it.
1: Okay, I have that. Thank you. Oscar 1.
2: I got them.
1: Received.
2: I got it.
1: 15 to assist.
2: I got it.

And grab her phone number. If one of her calls from the sister, see if we can call.

0: Very good.
1: What about that vehicle? Let me call back.
0: Thank you. She said she's not home. She was being very uncooperative.
2: Okay. No chance you still have one. Yeah, I mean, she just has to know that the box is picking up. If you just want to, you know, just hang up on you. Okay, thank you.

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1: Go ahead.
0: Hi. You spoke with Jules. He should be all set for the night. I'll do a report. He can close out.
1: Receive, thank you.

0: 8, go ahead. That male refused medical. He was moved along. Code 5. Received. You were coming over faint a little bit ago.
1: You can clear it out, GOA.
0: Received. Officer 13.
2: Thanks.
0: I left a message for the other notification. I'm just wondering if you guys are heading to 1050 Main Street for the second one.
2: Yes, fair enough. 1050, thank you.

0: Thank you, go ahead.
1: You can recode this to disorderly. That's why I'm taking that mail to a memorial. I'll be good.

Officer 13. Are you for commercial alarm? Service to the admin building. Lots are open and responder. Marisol Flores calling. She resides there as well. She's telling us that she's concerned about the two young boys living in the apartment. That one is about 10 years old, the other one's about 19 years old, and the 19-year-old is severely autistic. I guess they have no parental supervision, the apartment's in disaster, and they haven't bathed in weeks. They believe the mother's out of the country. I don't have a name of the mom.

0: X-21.
1: Good. I'm trying to call back, just going to voicemail. The caller is in apartment 4343.
2: I'm trying to ring the bell again.

0: One.
1: Come on, guys.
0: I checked Arbutus in a couple streets in both directions, but unable to locate the Fox.
1: Are you
0: okay? I'll be
1: 5. Reezy, thank you.

0: After 12.
1: 12.
0: 12, need to start you to 18 Brookside Ave for report of a structure fire.
1: 12-18.
2: They were notified. We can head over there.
0: Thank you, 13. 13 and 12, be advised, 18 Brookside Ave. We got the alarm that came in first. Now we have a resident calling stating the alarms are sounding. She smells and sees smoke inside. They've been asked to evacuate all occupants.
1: We got it.

0: 18. We'll also point up to 18 Brookside as well for training purposes.
1: Received.
2: 11, I'm going to start the way.
1: Received.

0: Cars responding to Brookside Ave. Fire department's on scene. Residents are evacuating. Nothing on arrival. Nothing showing.
1: Yeah. The Ecuador in the woods. Can you start again this way?
0: Oh, behind what woods?
1: Behind Ori, one mile high in the woods.
0: I'll get the ambulance going.
2: 19 of what's 17.
0: Me see.

0: All right, let me come back after you. We're back here.
1: I got it.
0: Where is it? Juan, can you find it?
1: Well, I got it.
0: Where is it? Thank you.

0: 12.
1: Go ahead.
0: All right, I'm out with fire. It appears to be something electrical in the laundry room.
1: Received. Yeah, they're starting to break it down now, I believe.

0: Offer 16.
1: 16.
0: 16, could you check on a motor vehicle blocking in the area of Austin in Maine? Called in by the fire department, they were in the area responding to a call. They said there's a Honda Civic, Mass TC 2 Bravo Mike Romeo 57. That's 2 BMR 57. It was taking up the whole intersection. I was parked out of the travel lane. Nobody was in it. They had to go another route to get their truck out. Just wanted someone to go check on the vehicle.
1: What's going on over there?
0: Thank you.

0: No, you can show me ahead in my guard, please.
1: Okay.
0: Seven. We'll be in ER 16.
2: Grassy, I've got 9, you copy?
0: 9, I got it, thank you.
2: You're welcome.

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Parent comes every other day to clear this out.

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Illegally passed her at a high rate of speed and is now tailgating, trying to pass other cars. Just crossed into Worcester, heading east.

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0: Okay, got it.

0: Pass 312.
1: Correct.
0: I'll have to check the welfare. It's going to be on the side of 765 Main Street, the side of the building. Area resident wants us to check on a female. She appears to be very altered. She's dragging on the ground. She's dragging her back and sliding across the ground on her back. Resident just wanted her checked out. Thank you, Oscar 11.
2: 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Lobby in motion, no responders.

0: Three. 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This guy was just a little spooked. His house got broken into recently. That brings a lot of stuff.
1: Rescue, how's that?

to 408 Grafton Street or 405 vehicle fire. Call reporting a white minivan appears to have smoke coming from the hood and one around it. Apparently it's on the road.

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1: Good.
0: I'm going to go with 19. 17 has the guard come up.
1: Receive.
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1: Hey, Team Griff.
0: Team Griff at 295 Park Ave with Mass Ridge 3, November, Tango, Yankee, 6-7. It'll be awesome.

0: 13. Good. We're going to be heading to Wildwood to drop off our guard. Receive.
1: And flag down for that 122 Country Club. I'll be all set over here. Can you fly me an EA for a elderly female back, head, and neck pain?
2: Mercy, Nava.
0: Just to close it out. Yes, it was me. Thank you.

0: You want it?
1: Can you do a check on a Samuel Cologne at 410 Grafton Street, apartment 1, and see if there's a phone number? Can I always back you off?
2: Alright,
1: that way is all. You see? Can you just write him out?

0: 16, I'm going to stop you over to 259 Park Ave. It's going to be the Otaku Sakai restaurant. They have a male party in the inside, out of control. He's yelling and screaming, breaking things, threatening customers. Call taker can hear the male screaming in the background.
1: I just got this mobile call here.
0: I could break off or assist clean 259 Park Ave.

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1: Alright, Phantom.
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1: There's no fire. It seems to be an issue with his motor. Fire, check it out. Code 5.
0: Mercy, thank you. Be advised for that. Southwest cutoff call. I gave Deborah a call back. They advise they're in Shrewsbury. Shrewsbury PD was notified, so you can describe.
1: Thank you. Thank you. Okay. 18, I get a description on that male inside the restaurant. It's going to be a white male, light brown hair. He has a black Rick and Morty shirt and black Shrek pants. At one point, he did pick up a stapler from the restaurant register desk and threaten people with it. It's no longer in his hands. They don't believe he has any other weapons on his person.
0: Got it.
2: Okay, we're going to be checking out the building.

0: clear.
1: Received.
2: It's going to be a red dirt bike, black male operator, black chassis, black backpack. He's going down Harding Street at a very high rate of speed, and right at stop signs, almost hitting people and cars.
0: Risk, confirming, I'll pursue correctly.
2: Correct.
0: Risk.

0: 7 Coconut. Where is he?
1: Four, I'll be 35.

0: Hang on one, switch to six.
1: Looking for you on six.
2: Go
0: ahead.
2: 19's all set with me. Did they get to the park out, please, yet?
0: Affirmative. They're waiting on the wagon.
2: Got it. I'll be going by.
0: Receive.

0: 19 Glyph.
1: Could you just let the responsible party know that there is an audible alarm inside and nothing showing? I was able to lock the door. Don't quote it false. Go fast.
0: Please.

0: Go ahead.
1: All right, I checked this around here. I'm unable to locate that. You know, there's no other calls. We can clear this out. And just so you have it, all those dirt bikes, about 15 of them, are in the parking lot across from Austin Liquors.

0: your time.
1: Tango.
0: Sorry, 504 Cambridge Street, unknown problem. It's mapping within 2.3 meters of this address. Male on the line yelling in a different language, possibly Vietnamese. He hung up before an interpreter can be connected, attempting callbacks, but he is not answering so far.
1: Then we got that.
0: Resting, do you need to assist?
2: 6-0, that way.
0: Thank you, 6.
3: 8, we're heading over there, too.
0: Received, I have that 8.

0: They got a hold of him again, confirmed it was not Vietnamese, and then the caller hung up again. Still no info for you.
1: Haven't got that.

0: see where I was at now. You can back up 6. There's no problem over here. We're just trying to understand what language you're speaking.
1: Right, 6. Per RapidSOS data says Chinese. We have nothing else. Oscar 6, you copy the backup. We're good. Oscar 4.
0: Go ahead.
1: Can that one hang up for you? 6060 Eastern Ave, hanging within 30 meters. Caller called in, said that she had the wrong number and then hung up, and then keep calling back, and then kept hanging up. Nothing last correct for the number.
0: Have
1: it. Unit to assist?
2: Well, I can't wait.
1: You want?

0: Oscar one. I'll back you off. Other than I won't hang up. I have an armed robbery individual, 72 Burnco Street. It's going to be the corner of the 290 ramp. Justice calling. Stacy was robbed by a male with a knife. Not injured. We took $2 cash from him. Dollars weren't going to collect on some advice, so we've done the offer. The suspect is a white male, long hair, hospital mask on. Mercy. Sierra 2.
1: I'm with one.
0: Mercy.
2: 44, I have that.
0: Snipe 44, I have you.
2: Was there a weapon?
0: Hey, from me, so he just held it at night. No injury.
3: See if I have that. Just dock it when you can so I can review the footage.
4: Yeah, thank you.

0: Would you happen to have a female officer that can assist a trooper on a vehicle stop, Chestnut and Pearl Street?
1: We'll see if we can get somebody over there for you. We have a couple of female officers working.
0: Okay, thank you.
2: I'm going to have to turn call.
3: Hi, back in Apple.

0: clone. Family member came home and took possession of her grandma, the Klein Medical. I'm in the area. What's that description again?
1: So it's basically white male, long hair, with a hospital mask. Victim is going to be wearing all black on foot.
0: They say if there was a brown t-shirt and shorts at all?
1: Negative, I have nothing about that.

0: Last he said, he was at the corner of 72 Burn Cove and the 290 on ramp.
1: Four to one, there's a guy standing on the corner.

0: 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See if he's with a female in a backpack. Oh, he's alone. One of the panhandlers.
1: He took out the 290.

0: 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I see one of the radios over here.
1: Get your real estate.

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1: Go ahead.
0: Can you just create a set of numbers for a motor vehicle stop? I use 20 Holly Street, 5 Romeo Zulu Hotel 33. Myself, 24 and 25 on it. I'm being cleared out as a verbal.
1: Receipt.

0: 14.
1: Right.
0: 14, can I start you over to assist EMS 57 Camp Street? They're responding there for a female section 12. They have all the paperwork and everything. They were initially all set, but now one of the WEMS dispatchers is on the phone with the person on scene there, and they're stating that female is being verbally abusive. As a precaution, they want police to respond first.
1: Okay.
0: 13.
1: We got it.

0: One. Alright, we'll do a couple lines on this, you can clear it out.
1: Okay. Thank you, just got another one for you.
0: Easy, go for
2: it. Easy.
1: Somewhere has. Scholar was pinging in the back, in the little strip of road between the building and the railroad track. Scholar heard a small child screaming, crying. Heard a female in the background speaking potentially Spanish. I don't know what was being said, and could hear car doors opening and closing. Nothing. MasterCard, no answer on callbacks.
0: I said behind the building?
1: Yeah, it looks like they were pinging on like the northeast corner of the building, behind the warehouse, between the little strip of road and the railroad tracks.
0: Alright, I'm in route 4 with myself.
1: Rest of you, thank you.